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It's your girl, Megan. Coming fresh out that phone, we have some work. Chilling with Cat Daddy in that nightlife. Can't with no phone, don't get no better, huh? Cat Daddy, Megan, style, wah. Y'all better tune in and turn up.

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3: 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Hey, Amy, what is an RRT?
4: You should know that by now. The Rapid Response Guys, listen to Juan. He's an expert in RRT. 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

0: I think that's everybody's song. I even caught my homeboy singing that to himself. They gonna ask me for rodeo tickets. Yes, Bill Pickett rodeo tickets on the way. Whoa, hold on. Let's set it up, get your yeehaw. It's Kevin on the 4BX.
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1: 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Oh, you know, I just be getting out my body sometimes. 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
1: Yeah, they are.
4: They're going to be like, deal.
2: Deal. 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Oh, I got that now. In your whole salary. 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He's going to be like, pat me that bag right now.
0: Funny and real. 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
5: 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Yeah, I'm gonna. I'm stuck up with clouds. I never watched the bed.

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Rest in peace, Takeoff. I told y'all my man Steve Nice had that heat. Throwback Thursday edition of the Mixtape. It ain't

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What it do, it's the People's Town Power Wild with a white cup full of that purple stuff right now with my dog Cat Daddy. 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

0: Whoa, now turn it up. It's the Throwback Thursday mix. It's Kevin for your home for DFW's hip hop, R&B, DD, and the Bay Bay. So, can y'all feel that, man? The Ice Man release fever hitting at midnight, which means here at K104, we're having about 11 o'clock, baby. Fresh first. And a big shout out to everybody sitting in line waiting for the AP Swatch release. You're gonna get you that AP. Yeah. Show it off at the Crawfish Fest, man. Saturday it's going down. My man A-Bay-Bay setting it out with Juvenile. Be out there hosting that thing. Somebody please challenge me. I challenge you. Somebody come eat more crawfish than me. All you can eat for $40, I think. Get all the details, eventbrite.com. We'll see y'all Saturday at Stonewater. Whoa, in another episode, the Throwback Thursday mix banging next, man. Keep it on Nightlife. Let's go.
1: He's kept you cracking up. 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And now Martin Lawrence is back to still make you laugh.
2: 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Speedy de Casales.
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1: Woman up, turn it up, showtime. 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Yeah, I told y'all I was going to have it first. New Iceman leaked.

0: up your own holiday, JJ. What holiday would yours be? The smoker's holiday.
1: The smoker's
0: you
1: holiday.
0: You already got one.
1: 420.
0: JJ would make up his own holiday. What would you make up?
2: Same I would thing, make so? Up, everybody's dress fly day.
0: Oh, God.
3: Whatever. Okay.
0: All right, and what about you, Trey? You make up a holiday.
4: Let that man rub your booty day.
1: Yeah, I like
2: you
1: that
2: just
1: one.
2: You can't get your mind off of it.
4: That's a good one.
1: Man, I wake up so early.
0: I wake up so early. Just to rub that booty.
1: Just to rub that booty.
0: All right.
5: Funny and real. Dee Dee in the morning.

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16: God knows. I am
15: reincarnated. I was stargazing. Life goes on, honey.

Yeah. Here we go. You just now tapping in. You are right on time. I need a win. Is it going to be you? I want to set you up for the Bill Pickett Invitational Rodeo. 817-633-1045. Call the number 10. A win. The password is... Yeah.

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1: Hello.
2: Who is this?
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2: Elizabeth, you know the password.
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2: Elizabeth, you going to the rodeo, baby?
1: Yeah, just got off of work. Thank you so much.
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1: I'm a home health.
2: Home health, that's what's up. What a blessing for those people. And look, we're going to hook you up, too. I know you want to show off them new cowboy boots you got.
1: So do I. Just got them in, too.
2: Yeah. We get your rodeo on, baby. Saturday, it's going down. Cowtown Coliseum, the Fort Worth Stockyards, Bill Pickett Rodeo. You in that thing, Elizabeth. Tell me that station.
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2: 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Who else want to go got a cowboy hat they want to stun on? 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More tickets on the way, and I think it'll sound

0: baby mama, because the R&B tour with Usher and Chris Brown is coming to town. 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

0: 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Get your ass up if you want to get paid. 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
3: 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All right. 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
1: Put up, I don't hang with rats, that's a new type. 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

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Hit her, making them play, stacking that pay. 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

0: He be in heels, we can go bottle for bottle in this junk. 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He Mr. Get It Done, I'm Mrs. One of One. Fall in love every time we link. He got me sprung.com. Mind these girls can't keep it pink. I ain't stressing on you, you ain't stressing on me. Boy, I don't wanna push you on a leash. 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I ain't in your beats and you ain't in mine. Hill. Yeah, we both outside. That's my type, but here's my type.
1: Glorilla right there letting you know her type. Yes, sir. Ski after that was K104. Your home for DFW's hip hop and R&B, Didi and the Bebe Show. I'm that fly muchacho accomplice on this Thursday night, DFW. Yes, sir. Middle of May, man. You know, all the bills is paid. The weekend is pretty much here, y'all. Let me know what them weekend plans is looking like. And Memorial Day is creeping on the come up sooner than later. What's the big plans? Because that means when Memorial Day comes, it's the end of the school year, y'all. Yo, a lot we got to talk about this show, plus NBA playoff talk and a lot more. Still got some Gunna and Burna Boy and some Kalani on the way and a lot more. It's the big station. Keep it on K104.
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Ooh, that's always a song you need at this time of night right there, man. Cardi B, Outside. You know we heard it first. K104, you're home for DFW's hip-hop and R&B. Didi and the Bebe Show. I'm that Fly Muchacho accomplice on this Thursday night DFW. And, hey, it's May 15th. You know what that means. Yeah, it's the middle of May. Yeah, it's Quinta de Mayo. But Iceman just dropped. It's going crazy. My son even texted me like, Drake just dropped 3 new albums. Like, what is going on? Are you inside checking it out? Are you outside checking it out? Let me know. Hey, tap in if you tuned in. We could turn up together. 817-633-1045. That new Drake Iceman's out. Do you just wait till it comes out and listen to it? Or are you like, I get to it when I get to it? Throw your 2 cents in the jar. Bang my line. Yes, sir, Ski. These bangers up next and a lot more. It's K104.

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6: 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It's Trey G from K104's DD in the Morning. 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

0: G Herbo went legit right there for the after hours. 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Didi and the Bebe Show. I'm that fly muchacho accomplice on this Thursday night, y'all. Or should I say Iceman Thursday? Okay, because Drake, he did it again. He didn't drop not one, not two, but three albums, 43 songs of bangers. I don't know what he's into. I don't know if he meant to misspell the words or what's going on. So we got Iceman, we got Maid of Honor, we got Habibi. Let me know. Throw your two cents in the jar. Who's giving a review first? 817-633-1045. But you already know this is your show, so I'm still going to play a lot of your favorite songs. Look, shout out you want to get out, song you want on, you name it, you bang it. Tap it if you tuned in. Got some Coco Jones, some Kendrick Lamar, and some throwbacks on the way. Keep it on K104.
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0: 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Oh, GPSA, don't worry about telling your friends because they already familiar. 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
5: Let them know. 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
5: 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But you know, we still represent. We already got 150 RSVPs.
6: Man's going to be crazy. So make sure y'all show up and show out. Brew City, this Friday. Karaoke, man. I may even put some more money in that thing. Hey, trust me. I'm going to get my scene on.
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0: That's that Nunu right there, man. 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Didi and the Bebe Show. I'm that fly muchacho accomplice on this Thursday night. Well, I mean, it's almost 2 o'clock in the morning. It's technically Friday. Oh, and look, you know what's going down this Friday? Well, actually, Saturday, May 16th. It's called Latex Crawfish Fest. I know you're thinking latex. That means Louisiana and Texas coming together. All right, the big stations, Bay Bay, and hosted by Cat Daddy with Juvenile. Oh, yeah, for the 99-2000, Juvenile is going to be in the building, man. And it's going down at Stonewater, okay, this Saturday, just a day away. That's what we're doing this weekend. 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That way you can pop out and party with the big station. These bangers up next. 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

0: Nah, this can't stand me now. 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

0: Some R.M. Breezy right there, man. Chris Brown residuals for the after hours. K104, your home for DFW's hip hop and R&B, Didi and the Baby Show. I'm that fly muchacho, Accomplice. And look, I got a comedy show alert for y'all, DFW, all right? And this ain't your regular comedian, okay? This is Mr. Martin Lawrence. He's on the Y'all Still Know What It Is tour, all right? And it's pulling up to the Texas Trust CU Theater Saturday, June 6th. Yes, just a few weeks away. And, man, Martin TV show is, like, one of my favorite TV shows. And then the Bad Boy movies. I mean, he's done so much. But if you ain't seen him live, now's your chance. Okay, go to mykevinfo.com. Sign up so the big station can hook you up with a pair of tickets. It's a grown folks night out. Take the bae, take the missus. Have a good time. Courtesy of the big station, all right? Also courtesy.
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0: 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I'm about to give all y'all an intelligence test. 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
1: Man's gonna be crazy, so make sure y'all show up and show out. Brew City, this Friday. Karaoke, man, I might even put some more money in that thing. Hey, trust me, I'm gonna get my scene.
0: Hey, hey, yeah, and he got that money, too.
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0: Sizzling Kendrick Lamar, 30 for 30 right there, man. R&B vibes. Is that R&B vibes? Y'all got to let me know, man. K104, your home for DFW's Hip Hop and R&B, Didi and the Baby Show. I'm that fly muchacho accomplice on this late, late Thursday night or early Friday morning. You know, you got to let me know. I'm going to tell you one thing, that's for sure. Still got some of your favorite songs on the way. Got some Kalani Folders, some Gunna Burna Boy, and a lot more. Keep it on K104.
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1: 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No, no, what I do, I don't know. I don't know what I do. Speedy de Casales.
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8: 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He can tell you better than I can. It's the Big T, UCK. Talk to him, big homie.
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can't f no, she thinks she me when she driving this sport. Real over everything, I'm in force. Lit up the city when I got a torch. I went and got it, I didn't have a choice. I'm from the dirty, we took the north. 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Yeah, Mrs. Trendsetter, whatever she do, they bite.

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5: 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Drink it. 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I probably should pick that cup back up.
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1: 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High fashion, like Goyard, G-Wagon, or the Rover. I put some ice on you cause you

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0: offend you at all?
1: Right.
2: It didn't offend me because they came to me with respect.
0: Did it hurt
2: right.
0: you?
2: And they told me what they was going to do. But I did tell them, and I believe this, and I can be wrong, and I will accept correction from the culture. Mm. I said, listen to me. It's not my reaction. You got to deal with the world their reaction to what you say.
0: We are talking to Sheryl Underwood.
1: Let me ask you this, Sheryl. Now, you know, the public is going to have one opinion about it, like the people, the audience, the crowd.
2: Yeah.
1: Do you kind of agree that they went too far, or is it just still in the realm of comedy?
2: It's all subjective. The things that we used to say that we got canceled for, these white boy comics making millions and millions of dollars on.
1: Sure.
2: I'm saying is, this is time for great conversation. Mm. That's why I'm coming up with my podcast,
1: on,
2: Politics and Punchline.
0: Come on, Sheryl.
3: I like that.
0: I like that, too. Come Politics on, and Punchline. Go ahead, Sheryl.
3: Yeah.
0: I want everybody to know something else about Sheryl. Number one, I love the fact that Sheryl was keeping notes on the special.
3: Oh, come on, man.
0: I love that, Sheryl. Yeah. When I saw you.
2: Oh, yeah, because I'm going to pop you.
3: Oh,
2: I'm going to pop you. You ain't heard my feelings talk about my husband died. He only died once. But Tony Hinchcliffe died every day.
3: Every day.
0: I love that.
2: And Dede, before you say anything else, we have to announce to the world that we will be coming in every market that Dede in the Morning is in together.
0: Yes, we are.
2: I got to thank Terry Hodges for booking me over at the Crowfoot, Pontiac, Michigan, May 22nd, 23rd. I'll give you all my dates.
0: Yeah.
2: But there's something coming big.
0: Yeah.
2: And at Dede, every market you're in, we're going to bring panels to talk political and punchline.
0: That's what
2: we're going to use the radio. And thank you, Netflix, for even putting me on a roast so people can rediscover me.
1: Yo.
2: The sky is the limit.
1: Absolutely.
2: Let's work together.
0: I love that. This week in New Orleans, if you're listening, KMEZ, New Orleans, everybody, make sure you're there to support our girl, Sheryl Underwood,
1: man,
0: who killed it
1: work out.
0: On that special.
1: Work out.
2: And I want to be able to call in like this and tell you where I'm going to be so I can open these doors for other comics and these comedy clubs. Got to start booking comics and promoting, and people need to start buying ads on radio.
0: Let them know, because it still works. Trust and believe 100%. Us right now. Yeah. Well, listen, y'all clap it up for this woman. Like I said, if you're in anywhere where she is, you got to go see her. Comedian Sheryl Underwood.
1: All right.
2: Yay.
1: All right.
0: Dede in the morning.
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0: in the morning, and we got to take our first look on this Friday at our hot topics because Dr. Cheyenne Bryant's still in the news, y'all. She's still in the news. She's reacting now. She's going to tell everybody, you know, she's standing firm, everybody, behind her credentials. So she says, let's get into it. Here we go.
1: Crazy, scary, and hilarious. Hot topics.
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0: All right. So the first thing, though, before we get into that, y'all see this about an aide to RFK has resigned over flavored vapes. Take a listen.
3: A top aide for Health Secretary Robert Kennedy Jr. has resigned in protest over the FDA's approval of fruit-flavored e-cigarettes. Richard Danker claims the approval of flavored vapes could expose children to nicotine addiction.
4: Oh, wow.
0: Yeah.
5: They can if there's nicotine in them. It doesn't necessarily have to be nicotine in the
0: flavor. Hold on. I'm sorry. What'd you say?
5: Nicotine doesn't have to.
0: I wanted to make sure.
5: You're being stupid.
0: I wanted to make sure he said nicotine because at first time you didn't say nick.
5: Nicotine?
0: No, at first you didn't.
4: I was scared.
0: You heard it too?
4: Yeah, I did.
6: I think he broke it down kind of a little bit. Jeez. It was like the phonetic pronunciation. He was like, nicotine.
0: Gotcha. Like,
4: you used the wrong syllable.
5: Clean that up. Nicotine doesn't have to be in vapes. Thank you. All right.
0: Well, yeah. So somebody now has quit over there. And, you know, this whole administration is just a joke.
4: Yeah.
0: Everybody in it is a joke. All right, let's move on. Now, let's talk about Dr. Cheyenne Bryant. What's the story? I know, Trey, you've been up on this one.
6: Yeah, so Dr. Cheyenne Bryant is basically talking about her critics, pretty much. So she has been under a lot of heat on social media to produce some kind of proof that she is educated. You know, she says she has, like, PhDs, doctorates, all of these things. People are just wanting proof. So she was sitting down on somebody's show, and she said, I ain't got to prove a damn thing to nobody.
7: Why not drop doctor if you cannot bring forth the doctoral degree?
8: So I've already covered this, right? And we're here, obviously, to talk about my new book. So I've earned the title. I have multiple degrees, and I'm not going to prove anything to anybody. And we're going to leave it just as that. Yeah.
7: Dr. Cheyenne Bryant.
8: Baby, Dr. Cheyenne Bryant.
7: And that's where, and you're standing by that.
8: Standing by it. Yeah, right. Because I earned it.
0: Well, here's what they got a picture of. They got a picture of Dr. Bryant, and they have a picture of her and Bill Cosby, Dr. J, Dr. Dre.
5: Nuh-uh.
0: And they got a picture of her.
6: Oh, God.
0: Yes, they do. They have them all in one picture. Like, okay, here goes all your doctors.
5: Yeah. Oh, they're missing.
4: And they say they about to add Dr. Pimple Popper on there as well.
6: I think they're a real doctor, though.
0: Yeah,
6: they
0: too. Yeah. I think Doc McStuffin's going to be on there. Is that what the name is?
5: Dr. Seuss as well.
0: Dr. Seuss.
4: And the old guy from the Tonight Show, Dr. Severson. Dr. Severson, rather.
0: You went back to 1970-something.
6: Wow. We might as well add the dude from Spider-Man, Doc Ock.
0: They're all a part of this picture, and they all went to the same school. I don't like clowning on her because I really liked her when she came in. I really did.
6: The internet loves clowning on her. You know, I seen a comment that basically said, you know, she was a Spirit Airlines pilot as well.
0: See?
4: Yeah.
6: I said, why y'all doing
0: that? Now that they've gone out of business, you can't confirm it?
4: Can't confirm it.
0: Yeah. Can't confirm it. Yeah. Well, hell, if that's what we're going to do, I've done a lot of things in my life.
6: Shut up.
4: For real.
6: Shut up.
0: Now that I think about it.
4: Deal is.
0: I'm going to start putting it on my resume. Damn. Y'all saw what Roxy said, though, about HBCUs?
5: Yeah. Former BET host and doing her thing on the E. She's letting them know they're under attack.
9: I think it's important to be able to shine light on HBCUs, especially right now when we are under attack. You know, HBCUs are under attack. So as much as we can come together as a community to make sure that we keep the doors open, we keep those opportunities there for the students that want to be there and to learn and just to have the same experiences that I had, the same experiences that Terrence J had. I mean, I think that is a beautiful thing when we come together like this and raise money and raise awareness.
4: Absolutely.
6: Shouts out. I used to love them on 106 and Park.
0: I did like
6: them. Oh, my gosh. I get home every day and watch them.
0: Roxy went to an HBCU. I didn't know that.
6: Ooh, I don't know what college she went to.
0: Oh.
4: That's a good question.
6: You sure she went to HBCU?
0: Well, the way she said it, she said the same experience we had. So I was going, which one did she go to?
5: She's Honduran and Chilean.
0: Okay, but I mean, I'm just curious. I was curious. Well, I figured with the last name Diaz, that she wasn't
6: European.
4: Yeah. Right.
0: But she went to an HBCU. Yeah. What did she go to? What school?
10: So it's called Bowie State University.
4: Oh, okay. Bowie is an HBCU.
0: Yeah,
4: okay.
0: No, I didn't know that.
4: Me neither.
5: Bayou? No, Nichols State University.
0: All right, all right. Hey, listen, you guys figure that out later. Coming up next hour, start your weekend on a high with DJ Steve Nice and the Friday Morning Wake Up Mix. We also got the five things you need to know to start your day. Also, guess what? It's Date Fell Friday, and we got cash with our $1,000 minute game. It's going to be clear skies this morning, highs in the 90s. It's K104.
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9: 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South Fort Worth, looks like you are dealing with road work. Only the right lane gets by on 35W southbound at Rendon Crowley, FM 1187. It stopped traffic from Garden Acres. It's already about a 5-minute delay. They were trying to have that gone by 6. We'll see what happens. Arlington, you also have road construction. You have 287 Mansfield Fort Worth 20. It stopped traffic from Kendall Sublet, and that's also a 15-minute delay. 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Now, as far as the weather goes, it's going to be a pretty nice day. Highs right around 90. Lows dropping back down to about 70. It's already about 70 at the K104 headquarters in Arlington, and it looks like no showers in the forecast until really next week. We'll keep an eye on that, though. With your weather and traffic, I'm Mariel Grind on K104, your home for DFW's hip-hop and R&B and big laughs with Didi in the morning.
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12: She

0: I tell y'all, it happens to me all the time.
1: All the time.
0: Like, wait, what's
1: you
0: name
1: looked
0: name?
1: At me blankly, too.
0: What's your name?
1: You need to eat more peanuts.
2: Like, she just met you.
0: Wait, hold on a second. Peanuts help you with liver?
1: I think so. It's supposed to help your brain or something like that. Is it walnuts? Maybe it's walnuts.
3: Is she an elephant?
0: Hold on a second. Don't give me the wrong ass medicine. Well, he just told.
1: Peanuts going to do something for you. Make you drink more water, too. Make your mouth dry. It's going to do something.
0: Peanuts going to do something.
1: Drink peanuts and walnuts.
0: Drink peanuts and walnuts?
1: You know what I mean.
0: Gotcha. Hey, listen, there he is. JJ Williamson.
4: Good morning, good people. It's Friday. It's the weekend. It's time to party.
2: Come on.
4: It's Friday. It's the weekend. It's time to party. So, JJ, what you do? Hey, when the weekend comes to you. Well, like, I'm going to get my brunch on, and I'm going to get my seafood on, and I'm going to get my chill on. All weekend long because it's Friday.
0: I'm
4: getting my seafood.
0: Where you going? Red Lobster?
4: No, I ain't a huge fan of those outside of them biscuits.
0: Oh, really?
4: Yeah. I like a Papa Do's or you know, anything that got a whole seafood boil. Whoever got an old boil.
0: Old boil. All right, thank you. Yeah. Hey, there she is, Ariel Bryan. Good morning, Ariel.
5: Good morning, Dee Dee.
0: Ariel looking real pretty today.
4: Hey,
5: thank you.
0: She's like a teacher with her glasses on, the makeup on. It's like real cute.
4: Just the class I'm coming to.
5: Mm-hmm. Yeah, go ahead and follow me at Ariel Grain. I'll be your bad teacher.
0: Go ahead,
5: sure. No problems.
0: Ariel been posting some real pretty pictures now.
4: I'm coming out.
5: A little bit. It's summer, you know, we outside, so, well, it ain't even summer yet, but we preheating.
0: We my hands, you are.
4: Yeah, right.
0: Okay. What you mean?
5: Me preheating.
6: No, I'm taking regular pictures.
0: Me outside.
5: Okay, I'm outside. Either way, it's going to be a great day to be outside for sure. 87 for the high, 71 for the low, lots of sunshine. We have a slight chance of showers, but those will most likely move in overnight, and it's really next week that'll be raining. I'm not too worried about our weekend.
0: Okay, all right, thank you for that.
5: Of course.
0: I appreciate it. What are you doing this weekend?
5: Whatever, I ain't got no plans, so you know what?
0: All right.
5: Hit me up.
0: What's going on in Fort Worth? Nothing?
5: No, there's probably a few things popping off. I know there's a big car show actually going down, too, I heard about, so, you know.
0: Okay. Mm-hmm. Is Main Street Arts Festival this weekend? I think it is. In Grapevine, right?
2: Yeah, yep.
0: Main Street Arts Festival and some other. We'll tell you more about that coming up this morning. Let's get right to the
7: Five, four, three, two,
8: number one.
9: The five things you need to know right now on Dee Dee in the Morning.
0: Southwest Airlines now has banned humanoid robots after one flew into Dallas Love Field. Take a listen.
10: A man says he flew his robot Stewie from Las Vegas to Love Field a few days ago. It was the first time he had ever successfully gotten this thing on a flight. Typically, TSA, though, turned him away because of the battery that's included there, but he was able to find one with a size that was under the legal limit, and therefore was able to get Stewie on board. Now Southwest, though, has issued a ban on any human or animal-like robots, regardless of their size. The airline says this move helps keep them in line with lithium battery safety rules.
1: That makes sense.
0: Not only that, don't let that thing malfunction while you up there in the air.
1: They fake.
0: Y'all seen some of them, though, then they be malfunctioning?
2: I saw one at the restaurant. It took like three waitresses to try to hold
0: right.
2: it.
0: Right.
2: Yeah. It was tough.
0: That's what I'm saying. That's what I'm like,
2: It's a little crazy.
0: I'd be mad. I'd be like, I'm not getting on this plane with this thing and we ain't quite know what it's doing now.
5: Well, yeah, because like we can't bring weapons, but maybe that is the weapon
0: right.
5: itself. So
0: exactly.
5: You can stay off this plane.
2: Yeah.
1: You done knock one of them windows out by accident
0: right.
1: while you left
0: there.
1: Now you in a vacuum.
2: A little tiny.
1: Now you in a big ass vacuum.
2: We got Megan on board.
4: Well, ladies and gentlemen, let's talk about the NFL, man. You know, these teams are getting ready for the upcoming season. They just released the schedule for each team.
0: Mm-hmm.
4: Each team's schedule is out right now, man. Them Cowboys, man, they got a tough one.
0: Do they?
4: They got some tough games, man. You know, you start the season out in New York, got to go play them Giants. That's a division game, rivalry game. You got the Commanders, but the tough games they got, man, they got to play the Ravens. You got to play the Buccaneers was a playoff team. Got to play the Packers. Now, this time, the Packers, you got to go see old Micah. You got to go see old Micah this time, man. You got the Eagles. You know, of course, that's a Monday night game, and they're going to play them on Thanksgiving.
0: Ooh.
4: There's some tough games. You got the Colts. These are some teams that all made the playoffs. You got the Eagles again.
0: Wait,
4: hold on
0: a second. You keep saying it's a tough game. Don't they play them all the time?
4: No.
0: Are there some new ones they playing?
4: Oh, no. It be, you know, some people's schedule be weak.
0: Oh.
4: They got, and this one is one of the tough ones, right? You got to play the Super Bowl champs.
0: Well, it ain't supposed to be weak. They supposed to be America's team. You got to.
4: That's true. You're supposed. That's the key word you said, though.
0: You got to play the tough one.
4: You got to play the tough one. Then they got to play the Super Bowl champs, Seattle, out there in your hometown. Well, you were so-called raised out there in Seattle.
0: I was partly raised. I was born at King County Hospital. Thank you.
4: Okay. You got them Jaguars. So, man, good luck for the Cowboys, man. It's going to be a fun season. I'm looking forward to messing with Trey all season long.
2: Okay.
4: I got 17 weeks to look you dead in your eye.
1: I'm going to look you square in the face and say, be careful what you ask for.
4: Okay.
0: Hey. Hey. Hey. When does Trey get sad? What week?
4: Looking at the schedule, week two.
2: I can't.
4: Week two. He's going to start losing weight. He's going to want to eat.
2: All right, y'all. So, you was talking about Jacksonville earlier. So,
4: yes.
2: Jacksonville, move over because Fort Worth has taken the 10th spot as the largest city in the United States.
4: Oh, really?
2: The population keeps growing with 1,028,117 residents.
5: Look at me. I'm like shaking my head. I'm not celebrating this. Stop growing my city. Get out. Go away. Go find somewhere else.
2: In the country, number 10.
5: Yeah, I'm good on that. Like, we really are. We've already, like, surpassed San Antonio or something like that. And we're coming up behind Austin. Like, it's too busy. It's too many people.
2: You know what it is? Come on, let's be honest. Average Mexican couple has how many kids? Come on.
5: All right, now.
2: Oh. I mean, come on now.
5: Really? I got two. You got five. Get out of here.
2: I got four. You Latino. I mean, for real.
4: Now she counting you.
1: I know. Can we talk about the biggest thing in hip-hop right now? Drake has dropped an album. Not only did he drop an album, but he dropped two more albums after the Iceman album that he dropped last night. Damn. Three altogether. Crazy. And throughout the album, he is taking shots at multiple people in the game, including J. Cole on this track called Make Them

0: Yeah. Okay, hold on a second. One of the things I keep saying I've learned a lot every time is that rappers are sensitive. This dude is mad because he ain't calling back. All right, listen.
1: It's deeper than
0: listen. Hey, he said, you ain't calling me back. He still remember it. That's petty.
2: Call him what you want. He's speeding.
0: Yeah, I'm sure, but he's just petty and small-minded. Hey, listen, five. We got some cash for you. Those are five. We need somebody to play our $1,000 mini game. You answer 10 questions correctly, and you're going to win our cash this morning at 817-633-1.
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9: 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Dallas, looks like you got an accident. Your left lane's blocked on 175 westbound at Railroad Avenue. It's stop-and-go traffic from 2nd Avenue with a 5-minute delay. Also in Dallas, you got another accident. 3 right lanes are blocked on Loop 12 southbound at Jefferson Boulevard, West Davis Street. Just a slight slowdown right now, so let's hope it doesn't get too bad.
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9: I hope you're ready for another warm day in the DF Dub. Highs just like yesterday, right around 90. Lows are going to drop down to about 71. It does look like we have a slight chance of showers, but it doesn't look like those are going to kick in until overnight. So, we'll worry about those tomorrow. Right now, it's about 70 in downtown Dallas. That's your weather and traffic. 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
1: 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That means he's stealing your energy.
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1: Pez.
2: I'm doing all right.
0: I like that name. All right. Ain't Pez them things that used to get the candy?
1: Oh, yeah, like a Pez dispenser.
0: I love them things when I was a kid.
1: Pez, where does your name come from?
0: Yeah, who named you Pez?
2: You know, I don't know where it came from type shit.
1: Is that your... We on the radio, Pez. Pez get comfortable fast,
3: I tell you. Pez, you talking like you already know us.
2: Most definitely. I listen to y'all all the time.
0: Thank you. That's what's up, man.
1: Is Pez your real name or is that like a nickname?
2: No, a nickname.
0: Oh, okay.
1: What's your government?
2: It's too long.
0: No, know. Come on. You got to tell. Can't nothing longer than Jeremiah.
3: Ain't nothing longer than Jeremiah.
2: It sounds just like it, Sebastian.
3: Sebastian, yeah.
0: That's a nice name,
3: Pez. Yeah. We're going to stick with Pez, though.
0: Shut up. Okay, let's spin the wheel. Here we go.
4: DJ Chris, JJ from the SIP. Trey G. Trey G. $10 bonus.
1: Come on, now. All right, Bash. I'm going to read you the 10 questions. All right, Bash. I'm going to read you the 10 questions.
2: Yes, sir.
1: If you don't know the answer, Big Dog, what you going to say?
2: Pass.
1: That's right. Then we're going to spin the block, answer it again. And we got to go fast, no hesitation, okay?
2: Good.
1: All right, let's get paid. First question. How many hours do you listen to the radio?
2: 8.
1: Who on the morning show do you relate to the most?
2: Reggie.
1: What's the first letter in the Greek alphabet?
2: Pass.
1: Which planet is nicknamed the Red Planet?
2: Mars, Jupiter.
1: Fast. Yeah, there you go. Gotta go fast. How many children does Nick Cannon have?
2: 10, 11, 12. There you 13, go. There you 14, go. 15.
1: Which late night talk show will be ending this month?
2: Jimmy Fallon.
1: Pass. What was the fourth question that I asked you, number four?
2: Color of the
1: planet.
2: Mm-hmm.
1: The planet. Okay. Yeah. Who on the morning show is a trumpet player?
2: Crazy, DD, J. Cruz.
1: One more.
2: Mississippi.
1: Yeah, there you go, there you go. What does NDA stand for? NDA.
2: NDA or NBA?
1: NDA. N is an answer.
3: Damn.
0: Damn. All right, you guys only got to like 8, and you ended up getting 2, 4, 6 out of 8.
1: Yep.
0: 6
1: out of 8. Not bad.
0: All right, here's what you missed. You missed this one. What's the first letter in the Greek alphabet? It's alpha. You missed this one. Which late night talk show host will be ending or talk show is ending this month? Stephen Colbert, The Late Show.
1: For sure.
0: And then the last one was he was saying NDA, non-disclosure agreement. So, let's see. You got 1, 2, 3, 4, 5, 6 out of 10. $10 every correct answer. $60. You spun the wheel, got an extra 10. $70.
1: Oh, right. We thankful.
0: $70 coming to you, sir. All right. And we appreciate you listening. Pez, do me a favor. Tell everybody the show that gave you a shot at $1,000.
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6: Your daddy got too much damn pool. 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He stands in and out of damn-ass jail. 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
5: Coming up next at 6:40. Get your laugh on with Didi in the morning.
0: Okay, I got to tell you guys something right now. 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
8: 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All right, got some kind of good news. Dallas, your accident has been cleared from Loop 12 southbound at Jefferson Boulevard. Looks like the flares are still burning now, so still a little slow down the area. Dallas, your accident's also been cleared from 175 westbound at Railroad Avenue, and it looks like you're good to go through there. 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It's about to be such a nice weekend in the DFW. Yes, we have a slight chance of showers today, but those are scattered and scarce, all right?

0: was Gunna right there with Burner Boy. Kevin 04, Hip Hop and R&B. Good morning, Dee Dee. In the morning, it is now 6:42. We got your Mad Minute here in just a second. Tonight is going down with these two, right? You guys are going out?
1: Yeah, buddy.
2: That's right.
1: I ain't no HBCU graduate.
2: I am.
1: I'm representing.
2: I am, and I am my purple and gold to represent the greatest institution, not just HBCU, but all institutions at Alcorn State University.
1: JJ.
2: That's right, it's going down tonight.
1: I'm pretty sure other fraternities that will be in the building will disagree that yours is the greatest, correct?
2: Well, I got the mic right now.
0: I know.
2: I got the mic, so I'm winning. Yeah, man. So, yeah, man, it's going to be fun tonight, HBCU style, man, this version, man. So, I need all HBCU alums, show up, show out, wear your paraphernalia, represent your school. We're going to take a big group picture, man. We're going to have a great time. Right, me and J. Crew's going to be on the ones and twos. Haven't been there in a while, man, so I'm looking forward to it.
1: Yeah, that's right. It's going to be going. Karaoke's still popping, and JJ, we expecting you to raise the stakes, add some money to that
2: pot. I will.
1: Ladies, dressed to impress, please. You didn't have to graduate to come through.
2: No, you don't. But it'd be great if y'all could show up and show out, man. Yeah, I know of a few Alkanites that's going to be there, man. So
0: Alkanites. All right, so let's see. We got to have Grambling because there's a lot of folks.
2: Grambling's going to be there.
0: Yeah.
2: There's
0: Paul Quinn
2: going to be in there. Jackson State going to be represented. Grambling. We're going to Southern University going to be in Howard.
0: Yeah.
2: Hampton. So wear your paraphernalia, man. Let's have a great time. Great weekend. The weather's going to be amazing all weekend. It's a great time to show
0: kick
2: up.
0: Off the weekend.
2: And kick off the weekend.
1: Absolutely.
2: Yeah.
1: Tonight,
0: I was
1: going to
0: say, ladies, if you want to meet you with somebody, got a little education on them, nice little job.
1: A degree or two.
0: Yeah, this is where you need to go tonight.
2: Hey, come on now. Bruce City.
1: HBCU
2: night. And we're going to be brewing.
1: Hey.
0: All right, make sure you guys are there. Here we go, y'all. Time for the Mad Minute.
3: Here's another Mad Minute prank call.
4: Hello.
3: On Dee Dee in the morning.
0: So, Chantel, you hit us up and said you're going to make your daddy mad, huh?
5: I'm going to

0: Cardi B right there. Kevin on 4, hip hop and R&B. Good morning. It's Dee Dee in the morning at 6:49. J. Cruz is right there. Also, I see Trey G and comedian J.J. Williamson. Guys, real quick, let me send a shout out to everybody. If you're from the Killeen, Fort Hood area, just know I will be hanging out all weekend long.
1: Oh, really?
2: Come on,
1: man.
0: Yeah, I'm going back to
1: Killeen. You got a lot of background back down
0: the
1: way.
0: Yeah. I grew up, well, my mom, let me see, we moved there when I was a kid. We moved to Killeen, Fort Hood. My stepfather was stationed in, he was in the military.
1: Okay.
0: And he was stationed there. So I went to, like, I did, what, eighth grade through senior year there.
3: Which stepdad was it?
0: That was stepdad number two.
3: Okay, gotcha.
0: Number two. Yeah, that was Bill Bennett.
3: That was Bill Bennett.
0: Bill Bennett.
2: You got any exes that still live there?
0: No, I don't have any exes that live there. I didn't date a lot. Remember, I did. The youngest of five, my brothers wouldn't let me.
3: That makes sense, though.
0: Yeah, they used to want to beat everybody up. I had one boyfriend.
1: Dang. You know, you shared your story, your journey of life, man. You know, having a couple of stepdads. When you got married, did all of them bring you down the aisle? I'm just curious. Who did you choose?
2: Or did we all take turns?
0: Well, we don't know what happened to Bill Bennett. I mean, Bill Bennett and my mama divorced. We don't know what happened to Bill Bennett.
1: Oh, for real?
0: Damn. Yeah, Bill Bennett was a lot. So we got him out of our life. No. And then we got another stepfather. That would be Lee Hunter.
1: Right.
0: And Lee Hunter and my mother walked me down the aisle.
1: You should go on, I mean, when you're just chilling, reading, man, just on the couch, man, you should go on social media and just look them up.
0: Look up some of my stepfathers.
1: Yeah, and just see what they're doing, what they look like now. I guarantee you, too, I'm following you. You know. You see what my baby doing.
0: All right, let's get into our hot topics. Did y'all hear now? Dr. Cheyenne Bryant back in the news, and this ain't good. Let's go.
4: If you're talking about it, Dee Dee's talking about it. Hot Topics on Dee Dee in the Morning.
0: First thing you need to know, y'all saw this. Now they're saying there's a new survey that's showing strong public support for the repairing of Dallas City Hall.
5: The city issued a call for suggestions last month and received well over 400 responses. 321 call for restoring the building, while 85 want to see it demolished. Some city officials estimate repairs could cost more than $1 billion, while others dispute that charge. The Mavericks ownership submitted a one-page submission saying they're committed to keeping the team in Dallas, and their long-term vision is to develop a best-in-class sports and entertainment district anchored by a new multi-purpose arena, training facility, and corporate headquarters, along with a hotel, restaurant, and retail options.
0: Nice. Sounds nice.
3: Dope.
0: Yeah. Really sounds nice. All right, we'll see what's going to happen.
3: It's a lot of building happening,
0: isn't
3: in the
0: it?
3: City.
2: Yeah.
3: Yeah, a lot of building happening.
2: Development.
0: A lot, which trips me out.
2: I will say this. Be careful driving through construction sites because you can get a lot of stuff stuck in your tires like I did.
3: Really?
0: I did, too. I had one over the week last weekend.
2: Literally, trying to drive to work. The air was going
3: Can't stand it.
2: Careful.
0: So did you have to get a whole new tire?
2: Girl, they were the warranty because I just got new tires.
0: Oh.
2: And so I took them right back to the shop and I got a new one.
0: Hey, so Dr. Cheyenne Bryant, let's talk about her, you know.
2: Yeah, so her credentials are being checked, y'all. So, you know, she gave us the story that the school that she went to, I guess, like burned down or ceases to exist. So she can't prove her paperwork and she's standing by her degree, though.
6: Why not drop doctor if you cannot bring forth the doctoral degree?
7: So I've already covered this, right? And we're here, obviously, to talk about my new book. So I've earned the title. I have multiple degrees, and I'm not going to prove anything to anybody. And we're going to leave it just as that. Yeah.
6: Dr. Cheyenne Bryant.
7: Baby, Dr. Cheyenne Bryant.
6: And you're standing by that.
7: Standing by it. Yeah, right. Because I earned it.
0: She said, and that's all I'm going to say, and we're going to leave it at that. They're not Dr. Cheyenne Bryant. They are not. They're going to dig and dig and dig, girl.
2: And it's undefeated.
1: Dr. Cheyenne, let me go give you a little hint right now. All the podcasts and all the interviews you're going to do, it's going to come up.
0: Yeah.
1: Right now, you so much in hot water, damn your book.
0: Yeah.
1: Right now. Right now.

0: Right.
1: We ain't thinking about that book.
0: No.
1: And, we want to find out what you really are doctor of.
0: But you know, the public and social media is going to figure something out. You know they're going to dig up something.
1: Absolutely.
0: And that's the thing. So I hope and pray that she's for real. You know what I mean? I do. I'm telling you, I liked her when she came in.
2: Honestly, I do think she's banking on is that the news cycle is just going to kind of like move on past this.
0: They're not.
2: You know what I'm saying? Not. I don't think so either.
0: Yeah.
2: Yeah, that's a wish and a hope.
0: Yeah, okay. Hey, let's talk about Drake.
2: Man, so the homie Drizzy Drake, he dropped Iceman on the city last night.
1: Okay.
2: Not only did he drop Iceman, he dropped two more other albums outside of that. One of them is like a dancehall album. The other is like fully R&B. But Iceman is the hip-hop album that he dropped. On that album, he taking shots at a lot of people in the game. J. Cole is one of those people that he is taking shots at. He says that, "I can't believe you started a beef and then backed out."

0: Lot going on that song, man, which I can understand where you're coming from with it. Now, he also dropped a bomb on the world, basically, that his dad is fighting a really big health issue.
1: How many times have you tried to tell me I had

0: For real.
1: Yeah, his dad got canceled. We battling stages. So, and he takes shots at a lot of people in the game. I think DJ Khaled caught a slug, DJ Mustard, Jay-Z, Rick Ross, of course, J. Cole, A$AP Rocky even caught a couple slugs on the album as well. So, he said Rihanna didn't even post
2: a slug, though.
1: He ain't post his single.
3: He said what?
1: Rihanna didn't even post your single, and that's your girl.
3: Oh, damn.
1: Yeah.
3: Oh, damn. Well, here's what some people are saying online. You know, a lot of people are saying that somebody said three albums is insane. How am I supposed to learn all them lyrics in one day? Okay, Spotify and Apple Music have both crashed following the release of Drake's three new albums. Let me see. Somebody is like, I love what somebody else just said this. They said, first of all, confused on how people are reacting to 6 hours of music in just an hour. They're saying people ain't got an hour of it. And then I thought this was so great. Somebody said, Drake is the living example of first they love me, then they hate me, then they love me again.
1: Sure, that's what it's like. Somebody, I saw somebody else online say, if somebody had dissed me and won 5 Grammys off of that diss, I would have left them alone. they was like, don't even subliminally take shots at him on this
2: at all. And for that person that said how they gonna supposed to learn all these songs,
3: these lyrics
2: mm-hmm. on three albums, let me tell you, follow AYE_TreyG. Trust me,
3: he'll know him.
2: He gonna know him, and he can break them down to you.
3: They say people are complaining. Then I love what somebody said, when Chris Brown do an album with 27 songs, it's too many songs.
4: Right, sure. Exactly.
3: But then Drake can release 3 albums and we good.
1: Sure.
3: We just like to pick and choose. Okay, yes, hey, listen, coming up later, let's help a listener find out what they did wrong and help them make it right. Date Fails on the way. It's K104.
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7: You know there's people out here getting into accidents and not calling nobody. 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My mom was in the car. 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I said, you ain't go to the hospital? I said, get up now. 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Exactly what happened. 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
4: 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Dallas-Fort Worth, I'm Mary O'Brien with the weather and traffic.
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4: Addison, looks like somebody dropped a bunch of crap on the road. You have debris, and now only the right lane gets by on Dallas North Tollway northbound at Keller Springs Road. You got stopped traffic from Arapahoe Road with a 5-minute backup. Out in Dallas, you're also dealing with an accident. Only the left lane gets by on Dallas North Tollway northbound at Northwest Highway. It's stop-and-go traffic from Lover's Lane, and that one's a 10-minute backup. 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

0: 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Looks like we're going to get to go outside today. We were under air quality yesterday, but we're good. You're looking at highs around 87. Lows going to drop down to about 71. No rain today. Maybe Sunday moving into next week. But right now, it's 70 and partly cloudy in Cedar Hill. That's your weather and traffic. I'm Mario Grind on K104. 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
2: 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I'm Mary O'Brien with your weather and traffic.
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2: Yeah, I know we want to get our weekend started, but we're going to have to wait and make it through this traffic first. Plano, you got an accident. Your right lane's blocked on 75 northbound at Plano Parkway. It's stop traffic from Renner Road, about a 5-minute delay. Out in Dallas, you have an accident. Your left lane's blocked on 635 LBJ Freeway westbound at Skillman Street. It's stop and go traffic from Centerville Ferguson Road. That's also a 10-minute delay. 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I'm trying to see outside as soon as possible because it can be such a nice day. 87 for the high, 71 for the low. It's already about 73 in Cedar Hill. We're going to warm up pretty fast. It's going to be a little bit cloudy and a little bit humid, but no showers in the forecast until maybe like Sunday, Monday. That's your weather and traffic. I'm Ariel Grind on K104. 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
1: Now back to more laughs.
5: Well, what is it about cougars that attract me so much? Because I don't know what it is.
1: Funny and real. Didi in the morning.

0: give him some.
1: Stop! Hey. Stop! Stop! Hey. Cam, I do have a question. Bars. I do have a question, Cam. Mm-hmm. If it was so bad during the moment, why you just didn't stop? Why you just didn't be like, okay, I'm done with this. You can leave.
2: Like, he seems like a nice guy, so I don't want to, like, break his spirit or anything. I'm not saying, like, like, maybe he has potential.
0: Okay. She said, I don't want to break his spirit. Not totally, huh?
1: Right. Because
0: you said you were underwhelmed. Here's the deal. You liked him enough. If we pay for you guys to go out on another date, will you go? And again, we're going to pay for you to go on a date, not a hotel.
1: Facts.
2: That's so key. I'll give him a chance. I'll go on a date.
0: Okay.
1: What?
0: All right, guys.
3: All right.
0: It's a win.
4: Hey,
0: yeah,
4: never happened.
0: They win.
1: Kind of
0: sorted. They
1: can
0: go back out.
1: Yes.
0: Now,
1: we'll
0: when you call us, we want to know what happens, and if you guys end up back in bed, that'd be great to know.
1: Shut up.
5: Give us actual details
4: and let us know if you underwhelmed again.
0: Yeah. Would you? You guys think you'll do that again? You think, Cam? You're gonna y'all gonna try it again?
2: We'll try it again.
1: Okay.
2: We'll
1: there you go.
2: We gotta perform better, but we'll try again.
0: All right. Good. Come well, on, hey guys, we do have it to win. Yeah. Congratulations. Yay. It's a date win so this happy. Morning. Yeah. I love that. Clap it up for Arturo and Cam.
1: All right.
0: It's Dave Vail. It's Didi in the morning.
6: You're only minutes away from another crazy mad minute.
7: Your daddy got too much damn pool. You ain't that motherfucker can't do shit. He stands in and out of damn ass jail. Every damn thing I done sit here and said. And I'd have told you, and you went back behind my back and told Trini them. I got other people that know about this.
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8: Let them know. That's right.
4: So I will be in the building in my purple and gold.
8: That's right. I barely graduated. But you know, we still represent. We already got 150 RSVPs.
4: Man, it's going to be crazy. So make sure y'all show up and show out. Brew City, this Friday. Karaoke, man. I may even put some more money in that thing. Hey, trust me. I'm going to get my scene on.
8: Yeah, and he got that money, too.

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5: 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You know what you're about to see on these roads. Traffic, all right? Arlington, you're dealing with road work. Your right lane of your exits blocked. That's 360 southbound off ramp to 20. It's been that way though, so you know you got to squeeze through there. Dallas, your accident's just been cleared from Dallas North Tollway northbound and Northwest Highway. You still got a little bit of heavy traffic from Lover's Lane, but it shouldn't slow you down too much.
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5: I don't know about you, but weather like this, I want to get outside and grill ASAP. It's going to be real nice today, too. Just a little bit humid, all right? 90 for the high, 71 for the low. It's already nice and warm, about 73, and feeling real sticky and humid in Duncanville. But either way, we're going to make it a great Friday. That's your weather and traffic. I'm Ariel Grind on K104. 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

0: Hip-hop and R&B. Good morning. It's Dee Dee in the morning. All right, so let me tell everybody something right now. First of all, we have your Mad Minute here in just a second, all right? Mm-hmm. Definitely have that. But let me just say, I got a shout-out to the Dallas Wings. I went to the game last night.
1: Oh, really?
0: I went to the Dallas Wings last night, and it was a great game.
1: Okay.
0: It was a great game. The energy, everything about it. Take a listen to this one right here. Listen, listen, listen. Right there, them ladies be playing. I mean,
1: they be hooping on it.
0: That dang Paige Beckers is unbelievable.
1: Yeah, she's no true. Joke. Huh?
0: She's good. Who's better, her or what's the other girl that everybody like? Caitlin.
1: If I was a GM, I had to pick one. I'm gonna go with Paige.
0: Me too.
1: Yeah.
2: Paige, I feel like a lot of the heat off of Caitlin Clark then kind of died down.
1: Bit. Yeah.
2: For whatever reason.
0: Paige Beckers was good. AZ Fudd was unbelievable too.
1: Okay.
0: Like the whole team was really, really good. Like I really enjoy myself in the game. Play, yeah.
2: What about,
0: I gotta tell you.
2: What about Rika and Gumbawale?
0: She was wonderful. I didn't know she was so short. Like not so short, but I mean she's
3: smaller than the rest of the players because
0: right.
3: They're all tall usually. Yeah.
0: Yeah. Yeah. But it was a really, really great game. Like I said, them ladies are playing for real there.
1: Nice turnout.
0: It was a very nice turnout. It looked like it was sold out.
3: For all the fellas, when they think like, man, I'll never lose to a female or something like that, the minute you go to one of those games, you realize you go on that court, you'd be dogged.
0: The way I was watching, dogged. I was like, wow.
2: They would put built to
0: they
2: behind.
0: Yes.
2: They would doggy.
0: Now, here's the only thing I didn't notice, though, you guys, and I didn't know that this now has gone universal. Take a listen at this part. Listen.
1: Swag surf.
0: Yes.
1: They swag surf a game, a concert.
0: I thought that was only for us.
1: Oh, no.
3: Oh, no.
0: I did not know that.
3: No. It's international.
0: When did that happen?
1: Man, they do them at soccer games.
0: Yeah.
1: They do them at weddings, country
0: concerts. I swear I didn't know they got this. Yeah, I didn't know that.
3: Every elementary school event.
1: Oh, yeah. The last funeral I went to, they swag surf.
0: Where did that start again?
1: That's a good question. I don't know.
0: I don't know. I always thought it was just okay.
2: I think it started at like HBCUs.
0: That's what I'm saying. That's why it's tripping me out.
2: Maybe HBCUs are like concerts or something like
0: that.
2: Yeah,
0: I'm telling you, I thought it was only HBCUs. That's why I'm asking him when he went to Alcorn.
1: Everybody wants to be
0: and,
1: like
0: and
1: us.
0: And so, I mean, that's the only reason why I was like, wait, we done made this universe. We done made Steppin' now.
2: I don't know.
0: When I see people who step, I'd be like, what
3: are you surprised?
0: Yeah, chicken and waffles. Everybody thought we were crazy. I guess pretty soon we're going to go somewhere and have spaghetti and fish soon.
1: Come on, now.
2: I don't know why you're surprised. You know we're the originators of a lot of this. We set the culture, the trend for the culture a lot of the time.
0: You know what? You're right, because I have a book, and it's called Black People Invented Everything.
1: Sure. Sure. Hey, real quick, Dee Dee, I want you to be honest. You went to the WNBA game. Did you ever consider, did you look at the game and like, man, I wish I could be
0: not
1: out
0: at
1: there.
0: All.
3: You sure?
0: Not at all. Not the way they were playing.
1: Oh, for real?
0: No. I'm good. Them ladies there were amazing. So anyway, shouts out again to the entire organization, the Dallas Wings. And go see them ladies play.
1: Absolutely.
0: All right? Here we go. Time for the Mad Minute.
4: Here's another Mad Minute prank call.
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0: So Chantel.

0: You hit us up and said you're going to make your daddy mad, huh?
1: I'm going to tell him that my baby's dad just got out of jail, and he thinks that I should pay him for helping make my daughter since I'm in the Army now. And he's going to call CPS to try to get my daughter because he thinks that we can that he can raise my daughter better than we can.
2: Hello?
1: Hey, Daddy.
2: What's going on?
1: I'm very upset. I'm angry. So, Delaris got out of jail last night. And he called me about 10 minutes ago, and he was like that he feel that I should pay him for helping me make Leah, and he's going to call CPS on me to try to get Leah taken away from me because he feel like they're taking away Leah better than we can.
2: You might get upset what we're going to tell you, but I'm just going to keep it real. You see, all the time you kept showing, you kept dissing your daddy for that damn-ass woman, and she ain't about but you kept showing her f***ing damn look over your daddy.
1: I know.
2: No. Yeah, you know. You're getting exactly what I see here and say what's going to happen. Let me share something with you. Let Trent and them talk that bullshit. You hear me? Your daddy got too much damn pull. You ain't, that motherfucker can't do shit. He has in and out of damn-ass jail. Every damn thing I done see here and said, and I done told you and you went back behind my back and told Trent and them, I got other people that know about this shit. So what you can do is stop answering that damn phone call for Trent and this and that. I knew Trent was going to try to do some fucking dirty shit like that. But it's just your ass want to sit here and try to show Trent a damn love over your daddy.
1: I ain't showing no love over nothing.
2: Chantel, listen to me.
1: Because when Delaris was in jail, she wasn't acting like that. But now she acting like that.
2: Chantel, let me say something to you. Not one damn time you ever stepped to that broke mouth ass bitch on shit.
0: Daddy, shut
2: about
0: up.
2: What your daddy sit back and say. You
0: daddy,
2: never said to that woman about nothing.
0: Shut
2: up. But you always took her damn side. So now I'm going to tell you like this. You can either listen to your daddy or you can see him be an ass towards your daddy.
0: Daddy, I got to tell you something. You on the Mad Minute!
1: Yeah!
0: It's a
1: I
0: joke!
1: Love you, Daddy. I love you.
0: It's a joke!
2: Y'all wrong for that.
0: And he ain't laughing.
2: You mess with me like this.
0: All right, y'all give it up for Chantel and her daddy, Ronnie!
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0: K104, Hip Hop and R&B. Good morning. It's Dee Dee in the morning. All right. Let me tell you something right now. We got to get to the hot topics. Drake then came out and got everybody talking.
1: Yeah.
0: Me and Trey G just got into a fight off the air about it.
2: I can't argue with you.
0: All right. Yeah, well, you just did. So we might as well get into it now, everybody. Let's talk about
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0: Before we even get into that, anybody see that now? Former Spirit Airlines employees have filed a class action lawsuit against the carrier over lost wages.
2: Saw it.
0: Former Spirit Airlines employees, they like, wait a minute. They said that the company failed to provide proper notice before abruptly shutting down operations and laying off thousands of workers. And they're all saying, hold on a second. We want our money. We even worked.
1: Yeah.
0: Give us our pay. The former workers are seeking damages equal to 60 days of unpaid wages and benefits.
5: Man. I feel like they knew this was coming.
0: Who's Spirit?
5: Yeah.
0: Do you?
5: Yeah, I feel like the lawyers knew this process was going to happen. They just thought it was a better route to go.
0: Yeah.
5: Me personally.
2: I do think it happened very abruptly because even like when it happened, there was a story going around that one of the pilots, that he was like retiring and they weren't able to give him a proper send off. So another airline took that over.
0: That's right.
2: You know what I'm saying? So I could kind of see like this on the horizon for them.
0: Yeah. The other thing we got to talk about, you guys, let me just shout out this Michael Jackson movie has done it. Matter of fact, did I even get this last night when I was at the Wings game? They were doing a Finish This Lyric. And they put up on the, I think it was it Billie Jean?
1: Okay.
0: You should have heard the entire stadium singing Billie Jean. And then after the song went off, they continued to sing in the stadium last night.
2: Yeah.
0: The reason why I bring that up, I think we talked about the fact that the movie now has hit about almost $1 billion, right?
2: Is it already? I think last time I checked, it was like, what, 600 million? It was in that like range?
0: And that's been, what, a week and a half, not even what, 2 weeks? It's 2 weeks this weekend?
2: I think three weeks has been open at this point.
0: Now like they're saying Thriller has gone back to number one on the Billboard Top R&B charts.
5: That's crazy.
0: Thriller is the number one album in the country. It first debuted in 1984, and now it's back to being number one. If that don't show you his greatness,
2: his power, right?
0: Is that not crazy? That this man
5: so crazy.
0: And the other thing is that how quickly we can forget, because at one point before he passed, everybody was, oh my God, and the allegations against him and the this and the that, right? And he almost died in shame.
1: Mm-hmm.
0: And then now today. Look what it is.
6: Celebrating them.
0: Yeah, everybody's like celebrating him like that.
6: And then you see people go to the movies and see him. All his outfits are coming back to life.
0: Yeah.
6: You know, with the jacket, the gloves, hair, you know, the flooding jeans so you can see the socks and everything. So, yeah.
0: Yeah, but Michael Jackson.
2: I even saw somebody with a Jerry curl the other day walking around.
6: Oh, for real?
0: Yeah. Stop.
2: Yeah. I had Jerry curl.
0: But hell, we talking all this about what other people are doing. Didn't Drake just drop 3 albums and he's wearing his gloves?
2: Ooh, speaking of greatest of all time, right? speaking of Michael Jackson, the new school Michael Jackson. And you are right, Dee Dee. Yes, he has Michael Jackson's glove on the cover of Iceman. That is the cover for the album. He basically dropped a new song, right? He dropped a few new albums. He dropped 3 to be exact. One of them is a dancehall album. The other is an R&B album. Well, on the hip-hop album titled Iceman, he actually took some shots at old J. Cole since J. Cole dissed Kendrick and backed out.

0: That song right there.
1: Cook it up.
0: A little bit of a vibe, man. He also dropped some big news about his dad.
2: Hold on a second. Before we move on about the dad, was it just me that paid attention that he's mad that J. Cole didn't call him back?
0: I did catch it.
2: That bothered him so much he had to put this in a song. You know, you didn't call me back.
0: I think it's deeper than that, though. That's what I'm saying. I think it's deeper than that.
2: You worried about me? I mean, like, come on.
0: I think he thought him and J. Cole were really good friends.
2: You know, every now and then you get busy. J. Cole just got busy.
1: That's your excuse for us. That's what you say to us all the time.
2: J. Cole was in a car trying to get from one place to the next in the United States, wasn't he? So he was busy, Drake. Okay?
1: Shut up. That was never he's driving around.
2: What car was he in? He had to stop.
0: Honda.
2: It broke down.
0: He's in a Honda. Yeah,
2: that's my point. Hey, Drake, he was busy. His car broke down. He was trying to promote his album. That's why he couldn't call you back.
1: Yeah.
2: And he was in an area that didn't have good cell phone service.
1: It wasn't personal.
0: That is not true.
2: Okay, fine.
0: That is not true at all. That's what you do. You try to rule it.
2: And
0: you try to just go over the top with information, and then it make it sound like it's true. You make it sound good. I'll give you that much.
2: Well, why did he call him back?
0: You got to ask J. Cole then.
2: I gave you all the reason.
0: I think he was scared, honestly. And I think also, too, J. Cole mentioned it. He said that, and I like J. Cole, so I don't even want to say J. Cole was scared. But I think J. Cole really did reflect on the friendship that him and Kendrick had. And he saw that beef between Drake and Kendrick was going to go deeper than what he wanted to go.
2: He had to back out.
0: He didn't want to pick a side. I ain't getting it.
2: He didn't want to pick a side.
0: Because the Honda tour, that happened months and months.
2: But wait a minute. So what you're saying is... He didn't want to pick a side.
0: He didn't want to pick a side.
2: You still get burned because Drake looks... And that's what somebody told me a long time ago. It doesn't matter. If you stay on the fence, you're still considered an enemy.
1: Both of them are shooting shots at you.
2: But you get what I'm saying. You stay 100%. On the fence. I've got to see you as an enemy. You can't be neutral.
0: But I think that's why Drake is upset as well with a lot of these people, because a lot of these folks benefited off of Drake when he first came in the game. A lot of these people pretended, I guess, to be closer to Drake than what he really...
2: And they should have not sat on the fence then. If he did that for them, they should have just said, "This is my dude, and I'm riding
0: with
2: him."
0: This is my guy, and that's why he takes it so personal.
2: I got it.
0: You know what I'm saying? Mm-hmm. Do you want to get into the other song?
2: Yes. Let's go.
0: He did actually have a song on there where he talked about his dad, Dennis Graham. He has like a medical issue that he's fighting right now.
3: How many times have you tried to tell me I had a?

0: Yeah.
1: I've been wondering why I haven't seen Dennis all over the internet with a bunch of chicks. Remember when he would be with different
0: singing
1: girls?
0: Singing and going on. Yeah.
1: Dang, that's pretty much it for Drake.
0: Mm-hmm. He's fighting cancer, so prayers to him, too.
1: All right, so Trey, what do you think so far? You've listened to the three albums.
0: Yeah, well, I've listened to part of the first one, Iceman. Mm-hmm. I do like the album. I think it's really good. I want to listen a lot more because a lot of people are having opinions on it within just like an hour of listening to it.
2: And that's my thing. Three albums and you have solid opinions on each project. Well, that's crazy.
1: We all have a chance to do it this weekend. Everybody gets a chance to listen all weekend long. And by Monday, I guess we'll get
3: break it down.
0: I will say this last thing. If you don't like Drake, I think this album is not going to do you no favors. It ain't going to get you on his side. But if you are a Drake fan, I think you'll enjoy it.
1: Hmm.
0: Right. Honestly.
1: But he did do something most people were not expected. Three albums this man dropped last night. Sure. All right. Hey, listen, there you go. Those are your hot topics. Now coming up, caller 10, you and a friend, you can go see ASAP Rocky. Hey, didn't he talk about him, too?
0: He did.
1: What did he say?
0: He did. He said Rihanna didn't even post your album.
1: And that's your girl?
0: And that's your wife.
1: Oh, my God.
0: She didn't even post your music.
1: He talked about everybody in hip-hop, huh?
0: Yeah.
1: All right. Yeah, he's petty. All right, caller 10, you can go see ASAP Rocky. He's going to be here at the AAC on June 18th. If you want these tickets for the Don't Be Dumb World Tour, call right now, 817-633-1045.
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4: 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Forest Hill, looks like you're dealing with an accident. Left lane's blocked on 20 eastbound at Forest Hill Drive. It stopped traffic from Campus Drive. What a 15-minute delay. Plano, you're still dealing with that accident. Your right lane's blocked on 75 northbound at Plano Parkway. It stopped traffic from Renner Road, and yeah, you don't want to get stuck in that.
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4: You see that sun shining? It's going to be a hot, humid day in the DFW. Layer on that deodorant, please. 91 for the high, 70 for the low. Lots of sunshine, couple clouds, and no rain until like Sunday, Monday. We'll see what happens. Right now, it's about 73 in DeSoto. That's your weather and traffic. I'm Mary O'Brien on K104. 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

0: Capital Four, Hip Hop and R&B. Good morning. It's Dee Dee in the morning.
1: It sure is. Man. You said I never get over you.
2: What's that saying? You finna rub some feathers.
0: I sure am. I think I'm gonna rub the feathers, sir. I think we're gonna ruffle. Yeah, you wanna rub the feathers.
2: It's rough.
0: All right. What you doing at your house?
3: Well, it's all right.
2: Yeah.
1: I just letting y'all know how I get down.
0: Did that fool just say, I'm gonna rub some feathers?
2: He did.
1: I guess what? I bet you use it again.
0: I sure will. Let's get into it. I don't have a DM. I explain it. It goes down in the DM.
4: On Dee Dee in the morning.
0: Okay, let me tell you where it goes down at. It goes down at Sisters Sipping Tea or something like that.
2: Okay.
0: It's something that I follow online, right? And it's an account I follow, and they had something on, and we were having this discussion here in the studio about it. And so the guys and all of us, we then got into a big argument. I want y'all to listen at this. So a woman posted a picture, and it's just a picture of her. She's pregnant, and she's got a guy standing there in a red suit and a guy in a blue suit.
2: Okay.
0: And she has their faces covered. But anyway, the woman says this: I have my baby in less than 3 months. And this pregnancy, I decided to step up as a woman, she says. I did not know who the father of my child would be. So instead of worrying about the gender, I invited both of the men I've been sleeping with so they could meet each other to figure out who the dad will be when I have my baby.
1: What? Wow.
0: She says, we are getting blood work done. Wow. And both of them are okay with it.
2: Okay.
0: She said, I'm team red, but my family is team blue of the guys.
2: Okay.
0: She said, and before y'all women try to bash me, she said, y'all be having gender reveals without no father there.
2: Damn.
0: She said, I brought both of my child's potential fathers as any real woman would.
1: I ain't mad at her. It's a little dirty. It's a little slick, but hey.
0: It's a little slick.
1: Mm-hmm. But again, hey, I commend her for at least acknowledging I'm not sure which one of these is going to be the father.
0: Mm-hmm.
1: So, I mean, them both of them coming together, man. It's like an old boxing match. They're in the center of the ring, and she's the ref.
2: I
1: would love to be there. I'll say that. I'd love to be
2: there. I ain't going to lie to you. I got to go the other way with you.
1: Wow. Ooh.
2: She is foul. She is trifling, and she is childish.
1: Is there such thing as a good trifling?
2: No. Oh, okay. Well, I ain't gonna say no. It ain't no such thing as a good trifling. It's a such thing as a good trifling.
0: It's a good trifling.
2: It's a good trifling. But trifling still, at the end of the day, is trifling. And this woman's so trifling, man. You can't. Ain't no defense for that.
0: Why? What is trifling about it, Trey? Is she not lying? I've seen and heard of a lot of women that some people I know had baby showers.
2: Yeah.
0: And you'd be like, "Where's the father?" And the father ain't there because they don't know.
2: I would almost rather that than the ratchetness that she finna have uncovered.
0: You would rather the woman have the baby shower without no father
2: without
0: there
2: no
0: at
2: yeah. all. Yeah. You and your stomach. That's it. That's all. I'd much rather have that than the ratchetness that she is about to uncover. Just because, at least if it's just you, right, you are forging along forward. Mm-hmm. You are saying, you know what, no matter if the daddy is there or not, whatever, I'm going to have this baby and I'm going to take care of it and make sure I raise it right.
0: But do you know that probably goes on a lot more than we know, or somebody saying, sure, listen, I'm pregnant, I don't know who the father is?
2: Sure. What I don't want to do is create a Royal Rumble for baby daddy.
3: I got to be honest, if all adults participating in this event are okay with it, I'm all
0: right,
3: for it.
0: If the men are okay.
3: God, if the guys are over here like, good luck, buddy. Nah, man, you good luck. Well, I don't know. In the long run, maybe I might not want this kid. But anyway, we'll see what happens. And the girls over there like, I love both
0: because
3: of you guys.
0: Here's the truth. How many people are sleeping around with everybody?
3: Exactly.
0: How many people got, right?
3: The only way I don't like this is if it's a younger situation, the girl's younger.
2: But you are saying that as an adult, what about what's best for the kid?
0: I agree with that. But
2: and that don't seem like that's best for the kid. And Cruz, you are a responsible adult.
0: Hold on, Trey. What is best for the kid? You have situations where sometimes the kid didn't know that was their daddy because mama didn't tell him at all anyway because the mama didn't know.
2: Sure.
0: So what we, you know.
2: But I think you starting the relationship off like this, the man and the woman, that them starting the relationship off like this is going to be detrimental down the road to them, which is probably going to be detrimental to that kid down the road as well.
0: What y'all think about this, y'all? What's wrong, JJ?
1: I was just finna think, the only person that's missing out of this thing, Mari. Mari.
0: Listen, I'm not going to put nobody's business, but I'm just saying this happens.
1: Yeah,
0: I know some people that it happened to. Friend of mine has called me many a time going, girl, I don't know whose it is. I don't know. Sure. I'm pregnant. I don't know whose it is. All right.
2: Sure.
0: So listen, what are y'all's thoughts? This woman is like, listen, I don't know who the baby daddy is, but I'm going to bring them both to this baby shower.
1: It's one thing she guaranteed. It's one of them.
0: It's one of them,
1: she said. It's definitely one of them.
0: So she brings them to the baby shower. Some people are like, why would you do that? She says, well, wait a minute. A lot of y'all having baby showers and you ain't got the baby daddy there anyway.
1: Right.
0: Because you don't know. So what? What y'all think of this? Give me your thoughts. Is this woman wrong? Is she trifling? Is she wrong? Would you participate? Like, what are your thoughts on this? And don't lie and act like you ain't been to a baby shower and all y'all whisper when you leave and go, well, who is the baby father?
2: And don't pop it either. Like, you would have this be your situation.
3: I mean, think about it. You could have a raffle 50-50. You can place bets on which dad is going to be the grandma.
0: What are your thoughts now? 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
1: That's 833-825-5233.
0: It's DEEDEE in the morning.
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0: It's DEEDEE in the morning talking with Dr. Phil Harrison of Mint Dentistry. Okay, I got to tell you something. 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
19: 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Dallas, looks like you got an accident on I-30 westbound at Longview Avenue. It's stop-and-go traffic from Ferguson Road with a 5-minute delay. Other than that, it looks like the roads are really starting to clear up, so definitely good news.
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1: I'm so ready for our weekend. It's going to be a nice one, but we do have a slight chance of rain coming through, all right? Today, you're looking at highs around 93, lows dropping down to about 71. It's already about 74 right now in Grand Prairie. A couple parts of the city might see a couple sprinkles today, but really, showers will start to move in Sunday and come in Monday. That's your weather and traffic. I'm Ariel Grind on K104, your home for DFW's Hip Hop and R&B and Big Laughs with Didi in the Morning.
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0: in between.
1: All right, so listen, I mean, it didn't really go down in the DM, but it went down on social media. So a woman basically saying she's having her baby in less than 3 months and she don't know who the father is. So what she decided to do was have herself a baby shower and not a gender reveal.
2: Oh, Lord.
1: She's trying to do a papa reveal, a father reveal.
2: Yeah.
1: But her reason why, she said, yeah, I was sleeping with these two men. And she said, well, I don't know who the father is. They are going to get blood work done. But she said she wanted to make fun of it. Is it team red, team, you know, all of this. Trey says she's trifling. She said, yeah. She said she brought both of her child's potential fathers as any real woman would do.
2: Yeah.
1: Trey says it's trifling. JJ, you said?
3: I say I like it.
1: JJ likes it. What about you, Cruz?
4: Leave out the real woman thing. There's real women who wouldn't do this. I think this is the thing that if all adults are cool, I'm with it.
3: Yeah. You know, if you looked at the video, I made the picture, look at the backdrop. Who's my baby daddy?
2: She made it like it.
1: She made it fun. It should be a reality show. Hey, good morning. Hi, is this Danielle?
5: Yes, it is. Danielle. Good morning, guys. Good morning.

0: morning. What are your thoughts on this, Danielle?
1: Okay, so me and my friends were talking about this a couple weeks ago. I remember baby showers, the men was not even there. It was more so of, you know, women celebrating a baby and, you know, pamper games and things of that nature. But definitely kudos to her. It's commendable in this year, 2026, that she's actually saying, hey, I'm halfway trifling. At least I'm letting these men know, you know, that it may be one of the others saying any money, any, mini money, mo, which one can go.
0: Right.
1: And, you know, it's a lot of people now that will say you the father, and 18 years later, you know, you're not the father. So
0: she giving these guys a heads up.
2: So we going to kudos to her for that.
0: Yeah, because Trey said she trifling.
1: You said that. You said he's halfway trifling. That's what you said.
2: listen. I'm going to say this too then. If the bar is that low for women, I don't never want to hear the bar super low for fellas.
0: All right. You
2: know, I don't never want to hear. That's what we giving kudos for.
0: All right. Danielle, thank you for your call, and we appreciate you listening. All right.
1: You're welcome.
0: All right. Hey, good morning. Hi. Who's this?
3: This is Radia.
0: Radia, what are your thoughts on this? This woman basically is saying she's going to have a baby. She's not quite sure who the father is just yet. So what she's doing is she had a baby shower and invited both men because she was single.
3: I know, Didi. I think it's not commendable because if she really was planning on having a baby, she could have worn protection so she could plan to see better who the father would be.
2: Thank you.
3: And I just want to thank you guys so much for every day. You guys sent me to my first concert. Thank you so much for everything.
0: Hey. Oh, thank you so much for listening.
2: Appreciate you for listening.
0: We appreciate you. Thank you.
4: Real talk.
3: Thank you.
0: Bye-bye.
2: Mama love.
0: Here is Dawn. Hey, Dawn, what are your thoughts on this? This lady is saying that she's going to have a baby in 3 months. And so what she decided to do was step up as a woman and invite the two men that she was messing with. And she don't know which one is the father. But she invited them to the shower. What are your thoughts?
1: I say, hey, go with it. The thing of it is, they're not married, so they're basically considered single. Mm-hmm. It could be an open relationship. Mm. So I say she's being accountable for everything. That's how I take it.
2: I'm going to tell you this. If the roles was reversed and this was a man inviting two baby mamas to the thing, y'all would not have this opinion, ladies.
5: I think they would flip
2: out.
5: Come
2: on, ladies.
5: All right. I'm going to agree with Trey on that.
1: We do it all the time.
2: Count.
1: We do it all the time.
0: Go ahead, Dawn.
1: We do it all the time. And you just look at it like this. How many times do we go without not knowing who the dad is in the beginning, and then later on, oh, that was your dad. Yep. So what's the difference? Yep. We're doing it all out in the front. Bring it to the open, to the front.
0: All right. What? Thank you, Dawn. Thank you, Dawn. I appreciate your call. Here is D.
6: Yo.
0: D, so here's the story. A woman basically says she's having her baby in less than 3 months. She decided to step up as a woman.
2: This is a double standard. Listen, I want to say this.
0: She didn't know who the father of her child would be, so instead of worrying about having a gender reveal, she's like, maybe we need to have a daddy reveal. And she invited them there. They're going to get blood work and everything. Do you think this is trifling? What are your thoughts?
6: Man, this is trifling.
2: Thank you. Ain't no way.
6: She must have got that tie out, man.
2: She definitely got it.
6: Both dudes finna show up, and they gon' one of them gonna be the sucker. In the words of JJ, I'll be damned. If I'm finna show up, you gonna have to send me in the mail. Text me when the results come in.
2: Come on, man.
5: Hey, let me ask you this real quick, man. What would be your response if she called you if you was in that situation? Like, hey, I'm not sure if you're the father. I want you to show up with such and such and come do this reveal. What would be your response to her?
6: I'm going to say it again for you, JJ. I'll be damned.
0: Okay, D. Thank you, D. We appreciate your call. What are your thoughts on this? This woman now went viral about a woman claiming that she's pregnant. She don't know who the father is. So she decided instead of a gender reveal, it's a father reveal almost.
2: Come on, fellas.
0: Trifling to you?
2: Come on, fellas.
0: She's trifling or what? Let us know at 817-633-1045 or 833. Talk to Didi.
5: That's 833-825-5233.
0: It's Didi in the morning.
7: Funny and real. You're checking out Didi in the morning.
2: Hey, yo, what's going on? It's Trey G from K104. It's Didi in the morning. Look, man, I got my guy here with me. 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Omar, tell me what went down, bro.
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9: Roads are looking pretty easy now. Finally, Duncanville, of course, you still got that road work, your exits blocked. That's I-20 eastbound off-ramp to northbound Highway 67. It's been that way, though, for a while. So you know that. Dallas, you are dealing with an accident. Your right center lane's blocked on I-30 westbound at Longview Avenue. It's stop-and-go traffic from Ferguson Road, about a five-minute backup.
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9: You know, we got some more sunshine this weekend, right? It was supposed to rain, but now that's that's pushed off into next week, like Monday, Sunday night, maybe. Temperatures today going to be great. 91 for the high, 93 for the high, 71 for the low. And right now, it's already about 74 in River Oaks. That's your weather and traffic. I'm Mariel Grind on K104. 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

0: didn't necessarily go down in the DM. It was just something
1: that
0: It just went down.
1: It just went down.
0: On social media. And the girl just said, I had my baby in less than 3 months. She said, I will have my baby. This pregnancy, she said she decided to step up as a

0: fellas, oh my God.
1: Man.
2: Mm-hmm. Oh my God. She said, we are getting blood work done and both men are okay with it. And she said, before y'all women try to bash me, y'all be having those gender reveals without no father. So what's up? She said, I'm a real woman and I stepped up. So Trey G says she's trifling. Very. He says she is very trifling.
1: Very.
2: What do you think? JJ said he likes it.
3: I like it.
2: So does J. Cruz.
4: I'm intrigued.
2: So what are your thoughts? Carla, what do you think about it?
5: I think it's great. I think she's being honest. It's a hard thing to do. And, you know, she's been honest.
2: Mm-hmm. That's fine. Carla, let me ask you a question. Have you ever had some friends that will say to you, girl, I think I may be pregnant. I don't know who the father is.
5: I have not had that.
2: Okay, only my friends are trifling.
1: Thank you. Thank you.
2: Thanks, Carla.
1: Thank you.
2: And now I'm scared, Carla. My mother used to say, birds of a feather flock together.
1: Ma'am.
2: Oh, hell.
0: Y'all flocking.
2: I'm questioning myself and my friends. Okay, Carla, so none of your friends ever said that.
0: She don't flock.
5: No. But it's okay, though. You know, it's fun. I think that's cool.
2: Okay. Thanks.
1: Thank you.
2: All righty. Thank you. Hey, Trail.
6: Hey.
2: Hey, listen, what are your thoughts on this? This woman, she's saying that she's pregnant. She was messing with two guys at the same time. Now, instead of having a gender reveal, she's having a father reveal. And she's saying she's stepping up as a real woman. Trey thinks she's trifling. What are your thoughts?
6: I mean, yeah, she's taking accountability, but I think we as people, we got to stop normalizing stuff that's not normal.
1: Thank you.
6: That is not normal. Like,
1: thank you.
6: And then we wonder why we wind up with, you know, fatherless houses and, you know, these kids having problems and they going through mental health crisis and stuff like that. It's because we got to stop normalizing stuff that is just not normal. Mm-hmm. Yes, people do it, but, I mean, I think that if her friends go and they are okay with it, birds of a feather flock together.
1: Facts.
6: If her mama is okay with it, the apple didn't fall far from her.
0: You better preach.
6: You understand what I'm saying?
0: You better preach. Hey, give us one more.
6: And I think that the way that the world is going today, bro, why are we still having unprotected
2: sex. That's what somebody else said. I agree with that.
6: Crazy.
2: I agree.
1: What kind of foundation?
0: It feels good.
6: You know what?
2: Alright, Trail, JJ's singing a song called
0: It Feels Good.
2: Alright, alright. Thank you. Alright, we appreciate all the calls. You couldn't get through on the phone lines, you know, I always say, or if you have some conflict going on in your life, hit me up at Didi in the morning.
7: Here's another Mad Minute prank call.
8: Hello.
7: On Didi in the morning.
2: So Chantel, you hit us up and said you're gonna make your daddy mad, huh?
9: I'm going to tell him that my baby's dad just got out of jail, and he thinks that I should pay him for helping make my daughter since I'm in the Army now. And he's going to call CPS to try to get my daughter because he thinks that we can that he can raise my daughter better than we can.
10: Hello?
9: Hey, Daddy.
10: What's going on?
9: I'm very upset. I'm angry. So Delaris got out of jail last night, and he called me about 10 minutes ago, and he was like that he feel that I should pay him for helping me make Leah. And he's going to call CPS on me to try to get Leah taken away from me because he feel like they're taking away Leah better than we can.
10: You might get upset if I'm going to tell you, but I'm just going to keep it real. You see, all the time you kept showing, you kept dissing your daddy for that damn-ass woman, and she ain't about shit, but you kept showing her f***ing damn love over your daddy.
9: I know.
10: No. Yeah, you know. You're getting exactly what I see here and say what's going to happen. Let me share something with you. Let Trinity them talk that bull. You hear me? Your daddy got too much damn pull. You ain't, that motherfucker can't do shit. He has in and out of damn ass jail. Every damn thing I done sit here and said, and I done told you, and you went back behind my back and told Trinity them, I got other people that know about this shit. So what you can do is stop answering that damn phone call for Trinity and this and that. I knew Trinity was going to try to do some fucking dirty shit like that. But it's just your ass going to sit here and try to show Trinity damn love over your daddy.
9: I ain't showing no love over nothing.
10: Chantel, listen
9: like
10: to me.
9: Because when Delaris was in jail, she wasn't acting like that, but now she acting like that.
10: Chantel, let me say something to you. Not one damn time you ever stepped to that broke mouth ass on
2: Daddy, shut
10: about
2: up.
10: About what your daddy said back and said. You
2: daddy,
10: never said to that woman about nothing.
2: Shut up.
10: You always took her damn side. So now I'm going to tell you like this. You can either listen to your daddy, or you can see him be an ass towards your daddy.
2: Daddy, I got to tell you something. You on the Mad Minute!
9: Yeah!
2: It's a
9: I
2: joke.
9: Love you, Daddy. I love you.
2: It's a joke.
10: Y'all wrong for that.
2: He ain't laughing.
10: You mess with me like this.
2: All right, y'all give it up for Chantel and her daddy, Ronnie.
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0: Good morning. It's Dee Dee in the morning. Guys, I gotta tell you, we got to get to the hot topics. I need to find out what's going on with Drake. So I'm hearing Drake was taking shots at everybody almost. And I want to get a list of who Drake was talking about on his album. And then I just found out it ain't one album. Let's get into it, y'all. Here we go.
1: Let her cook.
2: Hot topics. Only on Dee Dee in the morning.
0: Before we do anything, they said Charles Barkley, I guess, was out here first talking about, homophobia in sports?
3: In sports, man. You know, recently, man, we lost a couple of NBA players, man. Brandon Clark from the Memphis Grizzlies and former NBA player Jason Collins, who's the first open gay NBA player. Well, you know, Charles Barkley was on Inside the NBA, which is my favorite show, man, and he was talking about homophobia.
4: And you say 13 years ago, I say, well, what's the big deal? You know, openly gay, what's the big deal? Well, 13 years ago was a big deal. And the reason why it doesn't feel as big now is because of people like him.
5: Yeah, but Kenny, in fairness now, if another guy did it, it would still be a big deal because we live in a homophobic society. First of all, anybody who think we ain't got a bunch of gay players in all sports, they're just stupid. But there is such animosity toward the gay community, and that's what's really unfortunate. If you think there are not more gay players in the NFL, Major League Baseball, and the NBA, you're just stupid.
3: Yeah.
0: Now, there is one gay player that I didn't fell in love with. I don't know his name, but he plays volleyball. Y'all know who? Anybody seen him online on social media?
6: I know the guy that you're talking about, I don't know if he's gay, is he?
0: I think he is.
6: He has mannerisms for sure.
0: He's not?
6: That are very spicy. I don't know.
0: He'll do a spike or something and then snap and throw his hand up.
7: I'm going to say he is.
0: Really? I know it. He's amazing. I love it. I love him. He's a volleyball player. Oh, I'm in love with him.
6: Yeah, he's been going viral here lately, too, on social media.
0: Because he's so spicy.
6: Absolutely.
0: He's so spicy. But that's interesting that Charles Barkley would say that there's a lot in the NBA, NFL, all of them.
3: Yeah, in all major sports.
0: I can imagine. And just not saying a word.
3: Yeah.
0: Hey, the other thing we got to talk about, I just found out. I didn't realize. So Drake finally dropped his project, right?
6: No.
0: He didn't drop it.
6: No. He dropped three albums.
0: There it is. That's what I found out. I'm like, my God. Did y'all expect three?
6: I did not expect. I don't think anybody expected three. I did see whispers on my social media, though, that he was dropping a second album, late last night. So, but nobody imagined that it would be three albums. So he has Iceman, which is heavily rap. He also has Habidi, which is a dance hall kind of inspired album. And then he has Maid of Honor, which is completely R&B.
0: This is why he been quiet. That boy been in the lab, as they would say, in the studio.
6: But this is how you roll out an album. This is how you do it. You know what I'm saying? You build up excitement and then you drop all of this music on people. You know what I'm saying?
7: But Chris Brown just did the same thing and people didn't like it as much. It's a lot of music, y'all.
6: A lot of build up.
0: Here is what everybody is saying. Some people online, somebody said, three albums is insane. How am I supposed to learn all these lyrics?

0: lyrics in one day. Uh-oh. Trey, was that you? Because Trey know all the lyrics.
1: Yeah,
0: they said Spotify and Apple Music both have crashed following the release of Drake's 3 new albums, y'all.
1: After listening to the albums, or like at least one of them, I can understand why. He taking shots at damn near everybody.
0: Ooh, now tell me, who's he taking shots at?
1: He took shots at DJ Mustard. He took shots, of course, at Kendrick Lamar. He took shots at Rick Ross, J. Cole, Jay-Z, DJ Khaled.
0: It sounds like everybody in the hip-hop industry.
1: Yeah, he took shots. But there was some reconciliation.
0: He liked some people who?
1: He actually reconciled with Future on the album as well.
0: Okay.
1: Him and Future got back together. He has a song on there called Ran to Atlanta. Atlanta, which is also a shot at Kendrick Lamar. That song title itself is a shot.
2: I love how in the picture with Future, you don't see Future, you just see the back of his head. It took me a second to figure out who it was. Did y'all also hear that he's thinking about doing a trilogy tour in the summer with the album? Like, I'm like, yo, this is crazy.
0: Somebody said, 3 albums, this ninja better not be retiring.
1: Oh, God.
0: Everybody's talking about that. Drake dropping 3 surprise albums in the same night is one of the most legendary things no superstar artist has ever done.
1: Yeah. I don't think he retired. He just had to get a lot off his chest.
0: I think so, too.
3: Yeah. Well, I was going to download all 3 of them, but you know what I'm doing? I'm going to wait on Trey.
0: I know it, because Trey don't tell
3: us. He don't know
0: it. So he went in on everybody. And then they said, I guess he revealed something about his father.
1: His father, yeah. His father is battling a really serious disease.
4: How many times have you tried to tell me I had a report?

0: His dad Dennis has cancer. We battling stages, is what he said. So, shouts out to his father.
1: But he went in on everybody. I want to hear more about this album. I really do.
0: It sounds good.
1: We've been waiting on Drake, so Trey's gonna have to break it all down for us, everybody. He's gonna have to. All right, that's all on the way. Also coming up, we got $1,000 for you next. It's Didi in the morning.
2: Funny and real. You're laughing with Didi in the morning.
1: Okay, I got to tell you guys something right now. 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

0: 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Oh, GPSA. 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
5: 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Duncanville, looks like you're dealing with an accident right there on I-20 eastbound at Cockrell Hill Road. It's going to slow you down, so try to avoid that area. Out in Dallas, your accident's been cleared from I-30 westbound at Longview Avenue, but you still got slow traffic from St. Francis Avenue with a 10-minute delay.
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5: I know it's a little cloudy out there, and yes, it's gonna be humid, but no, we're not really supposed to see showers. Some of you might catch a couple sprinkles, but really that rain should be moving in on Sunday and sticking around for a few days next week. Right now it's about 71 in Pleasant Grove, and you're looking at highs around 93 today and lows dropping back down to about 71. That's your weather and traffic. 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
9: 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And I'm here with my guy, Brian. Now, Brian, you were in a car wreck recently. Tell me what happened.
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5: 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You know, traffic cleared up for a little bit there, but now we got a couple more accidents. Two left lanes are blocked on Bush Turnpike westbound at Old Denton Road. It stopped traffic from Josie Lane with a 5 minute delay. Yep. Out in Duncanville, you got an accident. Your left lane's blocked on I-20 eastbound at Cockrell Hill Road. It stopped traffic from Duncanville Road, and that one's a 10 minute backup. Try to avoid the area if you can. Other than that, it's just the road work that's already been in place for a while, so you already know it's there and to avoid it. Temperatures today are going to be nice and warm, so no avoiding that heat or the humidity. Lots of clouds out there, but no rain until like Sunday, Monday, all right? Temperatures today, 91 for the high, 70 for the low, and right now, it's already 73 at the K104 headquarters in Arlington. That's your weather and traffic. 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

0: K104, hip hop, NR&B. Good morning. It's Dee Dee in the morning. All right, so there is J. Cruz, also Trey G, and comedian J.J. Williams. Uh-huh. And guys, I got to tell you something right now. He is a friend of the show.
1: Yes.
0: He was on the show with us. I worked with this man before. I don't know how many times I worked with this man.
2: Until the court order came through.
3: Not the court order.
0: Y'all, you have seen him before from Def Comedy Jam, All Stars Comedy Central, everywhere. Yeah. Comedian, actor, radio host. Give it up, Mr. Rudy Rush.
2: What's up, Rudy?
0: Okay, I got to tell y'all, Rudy and I worked together for years. We were the co-hosts on the Doug Banks Show.
2: Yes.
0: May he rest in peace.
2: Yes,
0: boy.
2: Yes.
0: And Rudy and I used to get in trouble a lot, and we'd giggle. We'd argue a lot, too.
2: Yes.
0: We debated.
3: Just like how me and JJ be getting in trouble nowadays,
1: yeah,
3: huh?
1: Yeah.
0: We used to debate, didn't we?
2: Dee Dee is the reason I stopped drinking 2 years ago.
0: Shut up.
2: I had to sit down with my therapist and say, what's the problem that when you was drinking with Dee Dee back in the day?
0: True story.
2: Hey, eating spicy food and not eating no lamb chops.
0: This is a true story about Rudy. This is when I knew Rudy had a real one. I knew this relationship wasn't going to work. Mm. There was a girl he had introduced me to, and we were all sitting at the bar. Look at him laugh. This girl drunk something so hardcore, straight, no rocks, no nothing. What was that drink she was drinking? It was whiskey.
2: It was Hennessy mixed with bath water or something. It was crazy.
3: Not bad.
2: Yeah, it was crazy. It was crazy.
0: And she sat down and drank that.
2: Just for the record, you know, Dee Dee's got a lot of girlfriends, and I had to hang out with Dee Dee and her girlfriends. They always get on every girlfriend I bring around.
0: Yeah.
2: This one was drinking. The other one was Coretta Scott King. Remember? She loved Coretta Scott. I thought I had my little grown lady around.
0: We were like, all our friends, all my friends, like, who was that woman, that Coretta Scott King looking woman that Rudy brought?
1: You brought somebody from the Selma Walk.
2: JJ, she was classy.
1: Oh, you know
2: how we do. We did. JJ, we know.
1: Yeah, I get it. Say less.
0: But hold on. Rudy had to be 31, and this woman, I swear, was 49 years old.
2: She was seasoned.
0: She was married. But anyway, Rudy, what's going on? Because now you're celebrating being in comedy for all these years.
2: Yeah, so listen, over 20 years, because, you know, my publicist says don't say the real number. But you know, I've been doing comedy since I was 19. JJ and I actually grew up together on a comedy circuit.
0: Wow.
2: But you know what? I'm back in Dallas because I went to South Carolina to do some projects, and we doing something great. You know the Breakfast Brothers, my man Ricky over there.
0: I got
2: with him, and also y'all know BC from Southern Fried Marketing, and the girl right here, my co-host.
0: There she is.
2: Luscious Barbie. Yes.
0: What's her name?
4: Luscious Barbie. Yo. Y'all know me as another Dallas, Texas chick, so you know I gotta be in the building.
2: Yeah.
4: Okay. Breakfast Brothers is there. The Luscious Catfish Fried Rice is there. Boom. So you got to get that too.
2: You got to be doing something when you got your name on the menu.
0: I know. Wait a minute. Luscious Barbie, you really have your name on the menu?
4: Yes, it's called the Luscious Catfish Fried Rice, and that is the most popular item at Breakfast Brothers right now.
0: Wow.
4: So if you haven't had it, you got
3: to
4: get that.
3: And I ain't going to lie to you, I'm familiar with Luscious, a shaker and a mover around the city too, man.
2: Absolutely. Yeah.
3: Shaking them. And a great motivational speaker, if I do say so myself.
4: Yeah, and I got a few jokes too. You know, I just dropped the movie. I got some stuff going on. 100%. You know?
0: Luscious. Yeah. She just dropped the movie.
2: Yeah, so we got a really dope team together, and we're going to actually do like a day party for all the grown folks out there from 3 to 7. Mm. We're going to do some drinks. We're going to have some music. We actually use the KRNB's own DJ Kevio. So
0: nice.
2: We got somebody from in-house, somebody who could do a mix that's really dope.
0: Right.
2: And I'm going to bring all the comics from all around, get JJ in there for the discount. Because he got specials and he on the radio.
0: But
2: we're going to have a fantastic time, and Luscious is going to be hosted. We're going to be doing sing-along. It's grown and sexy.
0: Hold on.
2: It's going to be nice.
0: You're doing it, and I went there, and we had a party there one day, and I was even going to do one Truth Vinyl.
2: Truth Vinyl.
0: Have y'all seen or been to Truth Vinyl in downtown Arlington?
2: Right on Division.
0: Oh,
2: it's
0: so dope. But all the albums that are there and everything, they got live music and stuff. They got a nice stage.
2: Right. Yeah.
0: They're a great place.
2: And so you could come hang out with us. We have some merch. I'm actually getting people like JJ when they come through, because JJ's got an album. So one thing I'm doing, Jay, is like I'm printing copies of my album. I got two albums out. So with the vinyl, you can come in there and buy some of that.
0: Truth
2: you can
0: listen.
2: So it's a nice little vibe. It's
1: like
2: grown. You can drink and go home. You don't even have to get a babysitter. Just prop the baby up on the couch for like 2 hours.
1: Not problem.
4: Give him a tablet.
2: Jay Cruz, though, he got them kids. He be leaving them unattended.
1: Damn, cartoons on.
2: Look, Jay Cruz with him.
1: Yeah,
2: he's Spanish. They be bringing their kids with him. Go get me a Modelo.
1: Hit me on the mic. Let me go check on my baby. I'll be right back.
0: You all were talking to comedian Rudy Rush.

0: get some food.
1: Absolutely.
0: I mean, you got everything from waffles and chicken and waffles, fried rice, everything. And we have the food truck out there, so we're going to have everything available for everybody. So come out there and have a good time.
2: I like it. Really good. And sexy.
0: And we're doing it every other week after. So it's not just one event. We're going to do it every other week, so we're going to be bringing people here. You know,
1: Right on.
3: And this is the stage for the comedians. So, Trey, you got to tap in.
1: Hey, I ain't going to lie to you. Listen, that comedian work, that's a totally different monster and game, bro. Yeah, that is a totally different. You can be humorous to get up on that stage.
4: Boy, you better be ready. Eyes on you.
1: You better be ready.
4: Don't let them barely know you.
2: Let me let Rudy know the reason why Trey said that. You know, Trey was hosting comedy. What was it? Comedy in the House?
1: So yeah, That's Funny, Ain't It? Comedy series. Shout out my boy Al B.
2: And he used to do it in the, they did it in people's houses, Rudy. Yeah. It was dope as hell.
0: I know I saw that, but you know, Didi will tell you, but I don't tell him. I always speak highly about Trey. I brought you to the side and was like, yo, work with Trey, because Trey is one of those new guys. He's coming up. Yeah. So you're going to be all right. If you decide to do it, you got a good vet here to help you out. So yeah, he going to charge you. But I mean, he,
1: a lot.
4: Hey, look, but it's all good. Use the truck.
2: I just want
1: to use the truck.
2: Yeah. So again, everybody, it's a big day party going down tomorrow. If you live in the Arlington, Fort Worth, Dallas area, wherever it is, you got to go tomorrow from 3 to 7. It's going to be at Truth Vinyl. You got to go check it out. Rudy Rush and Friends Comedy Day Party. Yes, I like it.
1: Absolutely.
2: I like it a lot.
0: Yeah.
2: And co-hosted by the beautiful Miss Luscious Barbie.
5: Yeah. Luscious
2: Barbie is like, you know, I'm gonna go. Are you gonna get on stage and do something?
3: Absolutely. I got some dating jokes. My life has been very delusional. I got some things I need to say.
2: Good. Is there anything, how can they find more information? Do they go
0: Just hit me up on my DM and my Instagram, and also everybody else on Luscious. What's your
3: Sweet Life of Luscious on Instagram, on TikTok. Yeah. You'll see the videos. Click the link in the bio.
0: Yeah.
3: Eventbrite, Rudy Rush and Friends Day Party.
1: Tap
3: you can
1: in.
3: Find it on all Rudy platforms. Rush, just Google
2: in.
3: It.
2: Yeah. Tomorrow, again, Truth Vinyl in Arlington from 3 to 7. Thank you for coming in.
0: Thank you.
2: I'm proud
0: us.
2: Of you. Look at Rudy. He's trying to grow up.
3: Thank you.
2: And listen, ladies, if you drink hard liquor, go see him.
1: Hennessy and bath water, I tell you.
3: Hennessy mixed with anything. It's crazy.
4: I don't know what it is. We sure get cute.
1: Shut up.
2: Y'all clap it up. Rudy Rush. Hey.
6: Hey.
2: Dee Dee in the morning.
6: Funny and real. You're waking up with Dee Dee in the morning.
2: I got to tell you a true story. I was in a car wreck and I got impatient and I didn't wait for my big lump sum of money and I messed up. Hey, it's Dee Dee in the morning talking with my lawyer, Amy Witherite of 1-800-TRUCK-WRECK. Okay, it's a true story, is it not? Yes.
7: 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Chris was such a better client than you were. He waited and we got Chris the policy limits. We got you like nothing. We paid for the ice cream cone that hit the floorboard. That was about it on your case because you were so impatient.
2: Yes.
7: You cannot be impatient.
2: Yeah.
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5: Now back to more laughs. 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
7: Funny and real. Didi in the morning.

0: Didi in the morning. Hey, guys, real quick, I got a shout out to Colleen Ford Hood this weekend. I am in town doing every, when I tell you guys right now, I'm going to hit every place from the subway to the church's chicken and more.
1: Yeah.
0: I just want y'all to know I'm going to hit every spot in Colleen Ford Hood this weekend.
1: All in one street?
0: All in one street. Okay, thanks. All right, listen, let's get into our hot topics, though, because you guys, did you hear what Fat Joe said about the slap that Will Smith did to Chris Rock? This is some inside information. We gotta let you hear. This is breaking news.
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0: 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Did y'all see Venus Williams? They said is returning to the French Open at the age of 45. 5 years. 5 years after a hiatus, they said.
1: Wow.
0: But at 45, you think she can do it?
1: I don't think she's going to be dominant, my personal opinion, man. The tennis players, they start at 16 to like 21, and that's their prime, really.
0: Right.
1: The older you get, man, I think you decline. It's going to be tight on her. I think
0: do
1: it'll be tight.
0: You all feel the same way you feel about her, the way you do about LeBron? Everybody, LeBron needs to give it up at 41. LeBron.
1: I mean, again, he's declining, but he's still, you know, make a significant contribution.
0: You still couldn't play him one-on-one is what you're saying.
1: One-on-one now.
0: Oh, yeah,
1: LeBron,
0: yeah,
1: sit down, please. Please sit down. One-on-one?
0: LeBron sit
1: down. One-on-one.
0: You and LeBron.
4: Boy.
1: Me and LeBron?
0: Uh-huh.
1: I got LeBron.
4: Okay.
1: I'm going to make him run.
0: I'm going to get up at this studio
4: me
0: right
4: too.
0: Now.
4: I'm going with you.
1: Hell, Diddy, you got the LeBron.
0: My man got Bronny, but... Oh, I shouldn't have done that.
1: Bronny.
0: I like Bronny. I'm sorry. All right, let's move on. I shouldn't make him a joke. Hey, did y'all see what Fat Joe has said now, I guess? So Fat Joe now is out here saying that, you know, the slap that happened with Will Smith?
1: Correct.
0: And Chris
1: at the Oscars.
0: Rock, at the Oscars, the Academy Awards.
4: Yeah. Right.
0: Well, Fat Joe says it was premeditated.
5: How about I know Will Smith premeditated the smack?
6: Oh, you think so?
5: Yeah.
6: I think he was having a bad day.
5: I'd seen him right after he told me, yo, he had that coming.
6: I think he did feel that way.
5: No, he said, I don't care what he thought, but the man told me, yo, he had to get that. I said, damn, Will ain't give a f-. It wasn't like a spur of the moment. It was something.
6: That was a hell of a place to do it.
0: Man,
1: it was.
0: You ain't lying. Why would you, if you thought he had it coming, why would you do it at the Academy Awards the night that you win an Oscar?
1: Probably because that was going to be his only shot of probably seeing him.
0: Mm-hmm.
1: And I probably think he probably told Jada or somebody, like, if Chris go on that stage and say something
0: about
1: out of line,
0: mm-hmm.
1: I'm going.
7: I think Jada Pinkett said this, though.
0: What?
7: Like, she said that Chris Rock and her had a history together.
0: Mm-hmm.
7: I think Chris Rock had asked her out at one point.
0: Mm-hmm.
7: And that he thought that her and Will had broken up.
0: Mm-hmm.
7: And she was like, no, we are still together. And then there was some kind of, like, words exchanged between the two about mm-hmm. that situation. And he might have felt a little salty.
1: Yeah, so it's been brewing.
7: Yeah.
1: It's been brewing.
7: And then Will Smith confronted him kind of that night because of the joke. It was just, all kind of happened in that moment. And it was like, man, this joke got some history behind it. Me and you know that.
1: Yeah.
7: These people in the room don't, but me and you know this joke got some history behind
0: but to go up and slap him in front of everybody
1: on
0: damn night. I know. Yeah. All right. Hey, let's talk about Drake slapped all of us with 3 albums.
7: Drake slapping everybody in the hip hop game, what it seemed like. He actually has a new song on the album called Make Them Cry, where he actually takes shots at J. Cole.

0: Yeah. Now, of course, he was speaking about the situation where J. Cole took shots at Kendrick Lamar and then kind of walked it back, and the whole world had an opinion on it. He also dropped a bombshell about Dennis Graham, his daddy. He said he's fighting a serious illness.
1: How many times have you tried to tell me I had a

0: For real.
1: So, yeah. And he dropped three albums. He dropped a dancehall album, and he also dropped like a fully R&B album is what people are saying. So, Iceman is the hip hop.
2: And I don't want to hear it, all right? He dropped that many songs. Chris Brown just dropped an album with 28 songs, and y'all complaining.
3: 27.
2: Thank you. And y'all was like, oh, that's too many.
1: Yeah, see, but the issue with Chris Brown is all his songs sound the same. At least Drake got variety on his album.
3: I don't know. So far, I'm hearing Drake, it all sounding a little bit monotone.
1: Nah.
3: I'm waiting on a key. Do you love me?
1: Let me ask you this.
3: Or a God's plan or something.
1: What songs have you heard?
3: The ones that you've been playing, and I saw some online.
1: That's three songs?
3: I saw about four.
2: I got you back a little bit.
1: Three out of 43. You are right.
3: Yeah. All right. Well, I'm just trying. Well, where are they then? I want to hear them then. Can somebody help me?
1: Listen to the album.
3: Well, why don't you bring them in? You're the millennial jukebox.
1: The opinion is yours to have. You listen to the album.
3: All right. You know what? I'm going to argue with him off the air.
1: There we go.
3: But you know what? It is Friday, and we've had a wonderful week, and we want to thank everyone who listened to us this
2: week.
3: And we want to know and tell you, you are our friend. Thank you.

0: 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Have a great weekend. It's Dee Dee in the morning.
1: Funny and real. You're in a group chat with Dee Dee in the morning.
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0: 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Listen, every day above ground's a good day, but Fridays are for positive vibes, happy thoughts, and good news only. So happy Good Friday to my friend Taylor. You know why? There is no bigger Drake fan than my homegirl Taylor. She will find a reason for every corny thing that man does, and she will flip it and make it sound like it was great. And by the time she done explaining, half of me be like, you know what? You might be right. Well, Drake dropped 3 albums, and I mean, I felt like it was 3 mid albums, but again, Taylor is on cloud 10 and don't call her. So, you know, if you love Drake, you got 3 albums to digest and force yourself to swallow. But, you know, I love that for you. 6 minutes, 310 Babies on the way, and Gunna's after. It's K104.
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I just messed up the whole program. 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

Edie and a Bebe show. It's Lil D. Happy Good Friday. Listen, every day above ground's a good day, but Fridays are positive vibes, happy thoughts, and good news only. So happy Good Friday to the police officers in Broward County for locking up Kodak Black. Not because I want to see another black man behind bars, but this particular black man, you know, he might need to stay in there a while and get clean. He got arrested the other day, this time for fleeing and attempting to elude law enforcement and resisting arrest, which basically means they was like, hey, bro, come here. And he ran. That's what that is. But he's still the most shocking part of this whole story was I didn't realize Kodak was only 28. Boy, he look about 70. Kids, that's your face on drugs.

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0: He's Mr. Know-It-All. 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

0: 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Listen, every day above ground is a good day, but Fridays are positive vibes, happy thoughts, and good news only. So happy Good Friday to you. I hope you're having the best day ever. And if you're not, listen, that's okay. Every day can't be sunshine and roses, and I get it. So at 11:40, we're going to do top five things that can ruin your Friday. If you avoid these at all costs, I guarantee your day is just magically going to get better. You're going to be like, Lil D, you was right. And I'm going to be like, I know, friend. Have a good day. That's 11:40, okay? 6 minutes, Leon Thomas is on the way, and YoungBoy is after. It's K104.
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Happy Good Friday. Listen, positive vibes, happy thoughts, and good news only. Go to my Instagram story at Lil D on Air and tell me your Good Friday news. Mine's is definitely that my talk show finally drops Sunday at noon on my YouTube page. You can go to my Instagram and get all the things. Top 5 things that can ruin your Friday. One more song.

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0: Top five things that can ruin your Friday. Avoid these. Number five, you miss the gym. My coach at Mafia Kickboxing got me seeing results already. So why my alarm ain't go off today? Now I gotta go tomorrow morning. You know what ruins your Friday? Going to bed early. The number four thing that can ruin your Friday is you a Drake fan. He just dropped 3 mid-range albums. And now you got to spend the weekend lying to yourself about how good they are. Hey, just be real with yourself and get some rest, baby. The number three thing that can ruin your Friday is you start your period. My favorite chair is in town, but the only thing I'll be sitting on is a heating pad. So be grateful your phone is dry, because trust me, this is worse. The number two thing that can ruin your Friday is you go to trial. Buddy who stole Beyonce's music rejected the plea and got 5 years. And you can avoid 3 hots in a cot by not stealing. And the number one thing that can ruin your Friday is you ruin your Friday. Yo, just this week, I've seen 3 food pantries offering assistance. But you down on yourself because you got to eat noodles tonight? Be grateful you got food to eat, because everyone doesn't. And if you can't do that, keep your negative ass away from me.
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2: 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And now Martin Lawrence is back to still make you laugh.
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0: 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It's Lil D. Happy Good Friday. Listen, every day above ground's a good day, but Fridays are for positive vibes, happy thoughts, and good news only. So happy Good Friday to you if you like rodeos, because guess what? The Bill Piggy Rodeo is tomorrow at 1:30 p.m. at the Fort Worth Stockyards. Again, it's tomorrow. So if you ain't got nothing to do tomorrow at 1:30, I got a pair of tickets for you. Be calling 10 right now. You're going to the Bill Piggy Rodeo. Again, it's tomorrow at 1:30. 817-633-1045. Hit me right now. Call it 10. You're going to the rodeo.
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11: Hey, who's this?
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11: You sure are caller 10. You're going to the rodeo.
12: Thank you. How do I get my ticket?
11: All you got to do is just hang on a second. I'm going to get all your information. Are you in a good area reception-wise? Because you cut out for a second.
12: I got three other phones. I could call from one of my business phones if I need to.
11: I know that's right. Well, don't do that, because when you hang up, somebody else is going to call, and I'll never get you back.
12: Yes, it's me.
11: All right, just hold on 1 second. I'm going to grab your info, okay?
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It's Lil Dee. Happy Good Friday. Listen, every day above ground is a good day, but Fridays are positive vibes, happy thoughts, and good news only. So happy Good Friday to the Mesquite Police, because what is happening here? Dudes in Northview Mall arrested for allegedly putting a small camera in an Aeropostale dressing room and recording the customers without their consent. First of all, people still go to that mall. But more importantly, thank you for doing your job. And if you're wondering, yes, he was.

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2: I love how you joking, man. My nerd dad gets me. 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
1: That's so messed up.
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0: 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It's Lil D. Happy Good Friday. 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So happy Good Friday to you. You know, my Good Friday news has to be that even though I missed the gym this morning and I'm mad about it, I put on a dress this morning, and why it was a little loose in the waist, Big shout out to Mafia Kickboxing, because thank you. But if you're not having the best day, that's okay. 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At 1:40, we're going to do top 5 things that can ruin your Friday. 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Post Malone is coming up, and Gunna's after. 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
18: Hey, what's poppin'? 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And yes, season is officially upon us. Pull up on me this Saturday from 1 to 3 at Cricket Wireless, 500 West Jefferson Boulevard, the heart of Oak Cliff America in Triple D, Dallas, Texas. 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Oh, yeah, don't forget, smile. 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

0: Marty Marr's back with the Y'all Still Know What It Is Tour. 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
0: Top five things that can ruin your Friday. Avoid these. Number five, you miss the gym. My coach at Mafia Kickboxing got me seeing results already. So why my alarm ain't go off today? Now I gotta go tomorrow morning. You know what ruins your Friday? Going to bed early. The number four thing that can ruin your Friday is you a Drake fan. He dropped 3 mid-range albums. And now you gotta spend the weekend lying to yourself about how good they are. 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The number three thing that can ruin your Friday is you start your period. My favorite chair is in town, but the only thing I'll be sitting on is a heating pad. So be grateful your phone is dry. Trust me. This is worse. 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Buddy who stole Beyonce's music rejected the plea deal and got 5 years. And you can avoid 3.

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Happy Good Friday, DJ Steve Nice. 2 o'clock Mix Block is on right now. Make sure you follow him at DJ Steve Nice. You can follow me at Lil D on Air and follow us at K104FM. Let's follow Dr. Cheyenne Bryant to college and see what school she went to. She said, I ain't got to prove nothing to nobody. 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
0: On the couch with my favorite sinner. 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

0: 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It's Lil D, 2 o'clock Mix Block with DJ Steve Nice on a good Friday. Listen, every day above ground's a good day, but Fridays are positive vibes, happy thoughts, and good news only. So happy good Friday to you. The babies is about to graduate. Bro, two of my cousins graduate high school next week, and I'm not ready. One of them sent me a picture in her cap and gown. I almost cried. I'm like, you really an adult? Like, you really finna... Girl, I remember when you was 10 and now you... They grow up so fast. Well, I found some free activities for the kids this summer. Did you know Pizza Hut brought back the free personal pan pizza program? Hey, you ain't no real one if you ain't read them books in the summer and then fill out that paper so you can get your free personal pan pizza, because I know I did. I never missed a... Anyway, Pizza Hut brought it back. I'm going to post all of them on my page, though, at Lil D on Air. You can hit me up and find them.
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3: 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Your whole salary. 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He gonna be like, pat me that bag right now.
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8: 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Exactly what happened. Told me he was on the expressway.

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8: Hey, what's poppin'? 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And yes, season is officially upon us. 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

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It's Lil D. Happy Good Friday. Listen, every day above ground's a good day, but Fridays are for positive vibes, happy thoughts, and good news only. So happy Good Friday to Drake's dad. We can say a lot of things about that album, but I've gotten too many DMs telling me to stop slandering Drake's name, so I'll stop for the next 20 seconds. But on the album, he was talking about his dad having cancer. And look, all jokes aside, that ain't no laughing matter. Well, his dad said, no, that was a while back. I'm okay now. I'm wonderful. Well, you know what? That's what's up. And that is great Friday news. All regardless of how we feel about Drake's album, I'm glad his dad is still here and still healthy. So that's my one positive from them three mid-ass albums.

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I'm going to play Drake today. Feel kind of good to hear somebody, you know, releasing that. Okay, I'm just saying Drake might be the middle of comeback, but everybody ain't a fan of Rick Ross called Drake washed up. Of course, you're going to say that, Rick Ross, because you want to continue to beef with the biggest artist in music. You my brother, but I see what you're doing, trying to get your little album all pumped up and ready. 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

0: Let's get the party started. 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From his classic comedy, Martin, to his Bad Boys movies. 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
1: Latinos, they act like they ain't from this country. 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Speedy de Casales.
0: Y'all still know what it is with Martin.
1: They see that ticket. Mother, this is bull.
0: Laugh Out Loud with Martin Lawrence. When a Y'all Still Know What It Is tour pulls up to Texas Trust CU Theater on Saturday, June 6th.
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5: I was on my way to a funeral, and we were in the funeral procession. 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I was afraid. 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
1: In Garland.
0: Are you in G-Town? Okay, baby. Hold it down. Are you ready to win your way to see Danielle Caesar live in concert, baby?
1: Yes, ma'am.
0: July the 20th. Cancel all your plans. You and Mr. Man is going to be outside at the AAC. Let's play the game. You ready?
1: Yes.
0: Set the clock for 10 seconds. Name a car brand that begins with the letter A.
1: Accurate.
0: You're going to be accurate inside the AAC. Going to see Danielle Caesar, baby. Hey, drink you some tea, put you some lemon in it so you can sing all your favorite Danielle Caesar songs. Who you going to have with you?
1: My husband.
0: Okay, then, Celia. What Mr. name?
1: His name is Marquise.
0: Okay, yeah. Celia, I'm going to get our head buzzed like a hop on. Let me grab your info real quick. What's your favorite radio station?
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0: Our request album next. 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Kodak Black might be back in jail. Rick Ross say Drake albums are trash. He washed up. And we've got the sentence to the Fulio murder trial. Y'all keep it like it's K-104. Hold on.

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0: to bust it down. The rumor report. Well, I don't make the news, OC. I just report it.
1: I got the juice.
2: The rumor report.
1: I got the juice.
3: Ooh, messy.
0: All right, dear Heavenly Father, here I am on one bended knee with one eye open because I don't trust not a Mimi Tata, and I keep my fire right here just in case I got to make the scene look like 4th of July, baby, gonna lean back and say holiday and let it

0: so damn fast, gave me a swimming in the head. Say, hey, Drake is washed up. I say, why Drake washed up? You know what I said? Because he over there, he dissed Rory and Mal for glazing him. I said, what? So I'm going to tell y'all, ladies and gentlemen, these are not the views of the radio station. These are the views of the culture, and Bay Bay just saying it. Every time a rapper go to beef, why is it always a female at the bottom of the smoke? They say, wherever there's smoke, there is fire. Women, y'all need to quit doing that. Quit playing both sides. You can't mess with the Crips and the Bloods at the same time. Then you over there and gave Rick Ross all the info on Drake. That's how Drake know, because he heard the stuff in the damn records that Rick Ross dissed him in. But hey, y'all need to go check out with that boy. Hey, and Drake gonna own the summer. This summer, y'all tap all the way in. Iceman is back up again. But hey, I ain't got a dog in the fight. Everybody my friend, I'm keeping my nose on my face and out them rappers business. That's how you be right here. Get home safe. K104.
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6: 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My girl Amy with it right. 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

Yeah. 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It's cool.

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2: Woo! Turn the music up. Yeah, up. Yeah, up. DMW, it's time for the hottest countdown in the Metroplex. Are you ready? Fresh Drop Friday edition. Drizzy Drake. Okay, Drake is back like a 4.5 hard, even shook back. All right, Drake dropped 3 albums on y'all. So this is what I did. Bebe top 5 Drake songs off of 3 albums. We might as well kick it off right here. He got Sexy Red riding shotgun with him. Cheetah Print, let's go. Turn the vibes up.

0: With no hands.
1: That's how we kick off the hottest countdown in the Metroplex. It's Friday. Drizzy Drake take over. Here go number four. Make them cry, Drake. That's what we gonna do. Yeah. 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
0: Ice.

unpacking. Sometimes I only see myself in my therapist's glasses, but I'm not taking it serious because she's very attractive. I know it's a heavy decision to bury the hatchet. 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

0: 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Ice.
1: 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It's the

0: LAWD. I'm in the spirit of Young Miami. Where all my scammers at? You know where y'all at? Spin it. Yeah, okay. Well, that's what we're going to say to Mr. Gary Grief, former executive director of the Texas Lottery Commission. Yep. They say you, player, had too many hands off into the pot, okay? They say you knowingly abused your position as the head of the Texas Lottery related to the Lotto Texas drawing on April 22nd of 2023. Yes, sir. They say which resulted into a single entity winning $95 million. Yeah, you was a part of that jackpot. I tried to get a little kickback. What they say is you allowed them to buy stuff online, a single entity, to buy lottery tickets online, and they spent $26 million to buy and purchase every number possible to win the lottery. So spend $26 million and get $95 million. I see what you did, Mr. Grief. Ooh, you was slicker than slick, slick, slick. You going to Singleville. You a real Fed baby. You over there with Moneybag Yo and Youngboy. When they did, they have Fed babies. I like the way you did it, but you would have got away if it wasn't for them meddling kids and them pesky dogs. Scooby-Doo style snitched on you. And people down there in H-Town did the investigation on you and ran it up, and they found out that you was over there playing. Mm-hmm. Now, all I want to know is, where the rest of the money is? You ain't spent that whole $95 million. You think you was Bruce the Million? I'm going to keep my nose on my face and out your business. It's K104, the biggest.
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8: Let them know. 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
13: 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Karaoke, man. 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I'm going to get my scene.
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1: Bees on the table. 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Drizzy Drake off of the Iceman album featuring 21 Savage. 21. He go number one. Since Drake is back, he asking y'all, what did he miss? Number one, if you got all five songs, I'm sending you to the Southside Ballroom to see T.I., the King of the South. Come on in, Hen.

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0: If you slide with the big fish, buckle up for me. 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

0: Crash. DFW, when you've been in a bad crash, don't get played.
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0: Of course, you know, Drake, he took over the internet. Drake dropped Iceman. Finally anticipated. Did it meet your expectations? Well, we're going to see what the people say, all right? Then Drake doubled back and spent the block on y'all. He dropped Habibti. Yeah, right when you thought it was over. Then he backdoored it with Maid of Honor. So Drake dropped 3 albums while y'all was only waiting for the one. I hope y'all are happy. Then Maya dropped Retrospects. Go tap in with that. Now, the things you need to be bumping and paying attention to all day long. Ran to Atlanta by Drake. I'm Spent by Drake. Cheetah Print by Drake. Drake is just Drake. Drake is music. Don't you confuse it. And that's Fresh Drop Friday. Shout out to all my neighborhood superstars out there, man. Turn up. It's K104, the big station. Update y'all playlist right now. Go crazy for the weekend.
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1: Hey, what's poppin'? It's your favorite little bro, Trey G from DD in the Morning. And yes, season is officially upon us. Pull up on me this Saturday from 1 to 3 at Cricket Wireless, 500 West Jefferson Boulevard, the heart of Oak Cliff America in Triple D, Dallas, Texas. 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Oh, yeah, don't forget, smile. 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

0: All I want is, I ain't got no taste. I'm sipping on drink, literally, I'm sipping on drink, made up. 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
1: Put up, I don't hang with rats, that's my new type. 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

You need to come through. Stonewater, the place where grown folk play, lead a kid, find your babysitter. Hey, we're going to be on our best behavior tomorrow. Crawfish Fest going to be amazing. We got special guest Juvenile coming through. Got K-Stylist. So, ladies, we got y'all party already in the bag, all right? And then we got a couple more surprises, man. 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I'm telling you, you got one or two things you're going to be. You're going to be a hater or be a witness. And we're going to see y'all tomorrow. So, we already know you're going to witness it. K-104, see about it or hear about it. It's K-104.

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1: Man, Drake done mess around and froze the world with his triple album drop, Iceman, Maid of Honor, and Habibti. 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

0: 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Oh, GPSA, don't worry about telling your friends because they already familiar. 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